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This is Bird Note. A spider's web is an intricate piece of precision engineering, and the spider's silk it's constructed with is amazing. Made from large proteins, it's sticky, stretchy, and tough. So it's no surprise that many small birds make a point of collecting strands of spider silk to use in nest construction. Birds like hummingbirds, kinglets, gnatcatchers, and some vireos. Golden-crowned kinglets, among the smallest of songbirds, build a tiny, square nest. They often use strands of spider silk to suspend the structure from adjoining twigs, like a tiny hammock. When a female ruby-throated hummingbird is building her nest, she collects the spider silk she needs by sticking it all over her beak and breast. When she reaches the nest site, she'll press and stretch the silk onto the other materials, such as lichen and moss, creating a tough, tiny cup. Spider silk not only acts as a glue, holding the other bits together, but it's flexible enough to accommodate the growing bodies of nestlings, and it's resilient enough to withstand all the bustle of raising those hungry babies. Where we might reach for duct tape, these birds turn to spider silk. For Bird Note, I'm Michael Stein.

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I'm Mason Reed. A powerful magnitude 7.8 earthquake struck the Mindanao region of the Philippines early this morning, shaking homes at 7:37 a.m. with an epicenter near Burias. The quake, which was 35 kilometers deep, has raised concerns of potential tsunami waves affecting the Philippines and Malaysia. So far, there are no reports of damage. The Philippines, located on the Pacific Ring of Fire, is known for its frequent earthquakes and volcanic activity. The Department of Justice has officially decided not to move forward with President Trump's proposed anti-weaponization fund. Trump mentioned in a recent interview that he supports the concept and even suggested he'd like to provide payouts to those charged in connection with the January 6th Capitol riots, including those who pleaded guilty to related offenses. Over 1,580 individuals have faced federal charges for the riot, with many already pleading guilty. The news stream, powered by Seaboard Networks delivering smarter radio,

on KUR provided in part by the students and staff of KUR. I'm Mike Reggs. Kutztown University's Rock Ensemble 1 has been honored as the undergraduate college winner in the Blues Pop Rock Group category of the 2026 Downbeat Magazine Student Music Awards. The Downbeat Student Music Awards are considered the most prestigious awards in jazz education, recognizing the nation's top music programs. This is the 11th Student Music Award for KU's commercial music program in the last 10 years. The commercial music program at KU features several large rock ensembles consisting of horns, background singers, and rhythm sections, two large jazz ensembles featuring big bands in the style of Count Basie, and a large Latin ensemble. More than 130 students audition each semester for participation in these ensembles. Quote, "This award shows the strength and scope of the commercial music program at KU," said Dr. Kevin Jost, professor of music. "KU continues to be one of the nation's top programs for quality, creativity, and success." The Downbeat Student Music Awards recognize the top jazz ensembles at the undergraduate and graduate levels. 9 judges evaluate the participating groups based on several performance criteria, including overall sound, proper interpretation, improvisation, creativity, intonation, phrasing, and dynamics. The honorees are selected from a competitive pool in which winners must demonstrate a distinct voice in addition to technical proficiency. We check news right here on the radio voice of Kutztown University, KUR. I'm Mike Reggs.

0: Historical weather on this day, June 7th, 1816. We talked yesterday about the famous year without a summer in 1816, when a volcano the year prior caused an unusually cool global temperature that summer. Another product of that highly unusual year was an incredible June snowstorm in New England on this day in 1816. Danville, Vermont recorded 20-inch drifts of snow and sleet, and snowflakes were noted as far south as Boston. Historical weather on this day is a production of Monsoon Mike's Weather.
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I'm Mason Reed. A powerful magnitude 7.8 earthquake struck the Mindanao region of the Philippines early this morning, shaking homes at 7:37 a.m. with an epicenter near Burias. The quake, which was 35 kilometers deep, has raised concerns of potential tsunami waves affecting the Philippines and Malaysia. So far, there are no reports of damage. The Philippines, located on the Pacific Ring of Fire, is known for its frequent earthquakes and volcanic activity. The Department of Justice has officially decided not to move forward with President Trump's proposed anti-weaponization fund. Trump mentioned in a recent interview that he supports the concept and even suggested he'd like to provide payouts to those charged in connection with the January 6th Capitol riots, including those who pleaded guilty to related offenses. Over 1,580 individuals have faced federal charges for the riot, with many already pleading guilty. The new stream, powered by Seaboard Networks, delivering smarter radio,

KUR provided in part by the students and staff of Kutztown University Radio. I'm Mike Greggs. The memory of Elric J. Ensderby, celebrated timber framer and prolific historian of early American vernacular architecture, will be honored through the establishment of the Elric J. Ensderby Archive as part of the permanent collection of the library and archives at the Pennsylvania German Cultural Heritage Center at KU. The Ensderby and Gwazda family, including Elric's sister, Debbie Ensderby Gwazda, her husband, Ed, and sons Farley, Henry, and Chester, have agreed to honor Elric and his legacy by donating his extensive archives to the Pennsylvania German Cultural Heritage Center at Kutztown University, a leading center for the study of colonial and early American architecture in the Mid-Atlantic region. This donation is intended both to celebrate Elric's contributions to architectural history and preservation, and to ensure that these unique materials will be organized, preserved, and made available to the public. Debbie Gwazda reflected on her brother's legacy, saying, quote, "Elric understood the value of preserving a record of the way that people who settled in this area in the 18th and 19th centuries approached construction through the cultural traditions of their home countries. He was a keen student of architectural history, so he understood better than most the contexts of framing and decorative styles." We check news hourly here on the Radio Voice, KUR. It is Cool Jazz Weekly Extra, the companion show to Cool Jazz Weekly, where each and every week we do one of two things, either an extension of the main show or we do a theme. This week, going to do a theme. It's been a long time since we've done a theme here on Cool Jazz Weekly Extra, so we're going to have fun with this one. Today we're going to explore a little bit of chill music. What is chill music? Chill music is kind of a distant cousin of smooth jazz music. It kind of originated in Ibiza. Ibiza being a Spanish island in the Mediterranean Sea off the eastern coast of Spain, back in the early 2000s when some DJs began mixing up some different elements of jazz, classical, new age, Hispanic music, and other sources as well, and doing some funky things with the music to create kind of this down-tempo, chill-out, a lo-fi, hip-hop, ambient, kind of new agey type funky sound of music. And some smooth jazz stations over the years have experimented with sneaking in some chill music in with the mix, and it fits in very nicely. Today we're just going to do all chill music here on the Cool Jazz Weekly Extra radio program, and begin with Eulara. Eulara is the name of an Australian village, and it's also meaning the howling of the dingoes. Here's Rain on Fire on Cool Jazz Weekly Extra. Welcome to the Chill Edition.

You're starting to feel the general vibe of this particular Cool Jazz Weekly Extra as we do all chill music this week. Hopefully you are. Definitely a unique sound. Tosca, right there, a group from Austria. It's called Honey. And we started off with a band that has a name that deals with Australia. So don't confuse Austria with Australia. Eulara, Rain on Fire. Eulara meaning the howling of the dingoes. It's Cool Jazz Weekly Extra, the companion show to Cool Jazz Weekly, this week doing a theme, all chill music. One thing about chill music, admittedly so, sometimes it's just a little bit silly, and they just have a lot of fun with it. Like this song right here from The Method, I've Got a Cat. Dedicating this to all the cat lovers out there on Cool Jazz Weekly.

That's a Norwegian electronic music duo. That's another term for chill out music, or chill music being electronic music. Røyksopp, the name of that band. And that's a song right there called Epil. And we started off that set with The Method, perhaps one of the silliest songs in our show here on Cool Jazz Weekly Extra, as we explore the elements of chill music. I've got a cat. I'm sure there's lots of cat lovers out there in radio land. I definitely am. We have 5 in our family. We love our cats. Cool Jazz Weekly Extra, the companion show to Cool Jazz Weekly. As we continue right now on Cool Jazz Weekly Extra, the companion show to Cool Jazz Weekly, here's the Jazzmasters with Trippin' Rhythm. 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

That's the brainchild of Jay Deans. He's a music producer and a remixer, and he goes by the name Blue Six. Born in Newark, New Jersey, and does work in the New York City area. Really cool artist, Blue Six. Check out their albums. That's called Anything Is Possible, as we explore chill music today. And the Jazzmasters right before that, actually the Jazzmasters, the brainchild of Paul Hardcastle, who's all over the map, mainly deals with smooth jazz nowadays, so fits in perfectly with our main show, Cool Jazz Weekly. But he's explored everything, dance, electronic music, chill, and that's Trippin' Rhythm here on Cool Jazz Weekly Extra, the companion show to Cool Jazz Weekly. This week, exploring the elements of chill music here on Cool Jazz Weekly Extra. If you're just tuning in, we're doing a theme today. We're exploring chill music, kind of an ambient, new agey, trip-hop type sound of music that originated in Ibiza a number of decades back, and we're having a lot of fun playing some chill music for you here today on Cool Jazz Weekly Extra. This is perhaps my favorite song of the entire show. This is a fantastic, fantastic duo, a husband and wife duo from Romania. They call themselves Crystalline or Crystalline. It's called A Sigh Becomes a Thousand Trees, the name of this one. This is the epitome classic new age chill type song. I hope you enjoy it.

0: Over the past few years, to the traditional sounds of an English summer, the drone of lawnmowers, the smack of leather on willow, has been added a new noise.
1: What were the skies like when you were young?
2: They went on forever. We lived in Arizona, and the skies always had little fluffy clouds in them, and they were long and clear, and there were lots of stars at night. And when it would rain, it would all turn. They were beautiful, the most beautiful skies, as a matter of fact. The sunsets were.

I tried to warn you that when we decided to dip into chill music today, you're going to hear some unique sounds. And unique sounds you are hearing for sure. That is The Orb here on Cool Jazz Weekly Extra as we explore chill music. The Orb being an electronic music duo from the UK. That's a fantastic, cool song called Little Fluffy Clouds here on Cool Jazz Weekly Extra, the companion show to Cool Jazz Weekly. And Crystalline, right before that, A Sigh Becomes a Thousand Trees on Cool Jazz Weekly Extra, the companion show to Cool Jazz Weekly. One thing that chill music likes to do sometimes is take some established songs, some well-known songs, and kind of, mix them up and kind of give them a whole new sound. So you're not necessarily creating a brand new song. You're taking an old song and kind of sampling it and having some fun with it. Well, there's no more of a traditional artist that you can think of other than Lawrence Welk. Here is Lawrence Welk, You Are My Sunshine, The Joy and Spider Remix on Cool Jazz Weekly Extra. Enjoy this one.

I can't tell you how many times I could listen to that song over and over and over. And believe me, I do. When I need to relax or meditate, or it's a warm summer evening looking out over the mountain, love listening to that song. Now, that's a unique song because it crosses so many different genres. I guess you could say the closest to that would be New Age, but it definitely falls into the chill category as well, as we do all chill music today here on Cool Jazz Weekly Extra. Smooth jazz, cool jazz. What's unique about this particular artist, though, is that's the late, great Billy Joe Walker Jr. Billy Joe Walker Jr., known for all of his country music work, but he had a little-known jaunt into the world of New Age music and kind of chill music in the late 80s and early 90s with several albums that kind of fit that feel. And boy, he did a fantastic job. Billy Joe Walker Jr., we lost him a couple of years ago. We definitely miss his music. That's from his 1987 Treehouse album. I have that on vinyl, so if you heard any snaps or pops in the background, that's what that was about. He even gave it a warmer feel. You know, that whole controversy on if vinyl feels warmer. I think it does, especially for a song like that. Billy Joe Walker Jr. from the Treehouse album. It's called Midnight Romance. And Lawrence Welk, right before that, You Are My Sunshine, the Joy and Spider remix. Hope you've enjoyed this little journey into the world of chill music here on Cool Jazz Weekly Extra, the companion show to Cool Jazz Weekly. We have one more song to get to before we got to wrap it up. We're going to end the show with Paolo. This is Paisa. Hope you enjoyed chill music here on Cool Jazz Weekly Extra. We'll see you back here next time, and I'll see you over on the main show.

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I'm Mason Reed. In the Los Angeles mayoral primary, Mayor Karen Bass has secured her spot in the runoff election. City Council member Nithya Raman has taken a narrow lead over reality TV star Spencer Pratt for the second position. With 83% of the votes counted, Raman has 27.1% and Pratt is just behind at 26.7%. As no candidate received over 50%, the top two, Bass and the winner of Pratt or Raman, will advance to the runoff in November. A powerful magnitude 7.8 earthquake struck the Mindanao region of the Philippines early this morning, shaking homes at 7:37 a.m. with an epicenter near Burias. The quake, which was 35 kilometers deep, has raised concerns of potential tsunami waves affecting the Philippines and Malaysia. So far, there are no reports of damage. The Philippines, located on the Pacific Ring of Fire, is known for its frequent earthquakes and volcanic activity. The news stream, powered by Seaboard Networks, delivering smarter radio,

News on KUR, provided in part by the students and staff of KUR. I'm Mike Reggs. Kutztown University's Rock Ensemble 1 has been honored as the undergraduate college winner in the Blues Pop Rock Group category of the 2026 Downbeat Magazine Student Music Awards. The Downbeat Student Music Awards are considered the most prestigious awards in jazz education, recognizing the nation's top music programs. This is the 11th Student Music Award for KU's commercial music program in the last 10 years. The commercial music program at KU features several large rock ensembles consisting of horns, background singers, and rhythm sections, two large jazz ensembles featuring big bands in the style of Count Basie, and a large Latin ensemble. More than 130 students audition each semester for participation in these ensembles. Quote, "This award shows the strength and scope of the commercial music program at KU," said Dr. Kevin Jost, professor of music. "KU continues to be one of the nation's top programs for quality, creativity, and success." The Downbeat Student Music Awards recognize the top jazz ensembles at the undergraduate and graduate levels. Nine judges evaluate the participating groups based on several performance criteria, including overall sound, proper interpretation, improvisation, creativity, intonation, phrasing, and dynamics. The honorees are selected from a competitive pool in which winners must demonstrate a distinct voice in addition to technical proficiency. We check news right here on the radio voice of Kutztown University, KUR. I'm Mike Reggs. Say what? It's time for another Cool Jazz Weekly? Yes, it is. Cool Jazz Weekly, everything fresh in the world of cool and contemporary jazz with just a dash of the retro. Marion Meadows kicking us off today with Say What here on Cool Jazz Weekly. Welcome to the show.

Cool Jazz Weekly, everything fresh in the world of cool and contemporary jazz with just a dash of the retro. Mark Mix, he's got The Sauce. That's the name of the new one there from Mark, featuring the Street Jazz Cartel. And Marion Meadows kicked off today's show with Say What, a story I always tell people in the world of smooth jazz is I have seen many smooth jazz artists in person over the years, concerts, and the one that sticks out to me the most all these years later, like almost 25 years ago, I saw this person in concert, and it just stuck with me as the best smooth jazz concert I ever saw. What energy, what power, what just absolutely just amazingness. And that's Marion Meadows. So if you ever have a chance to see Marion in concert, well, well worth it. It is Cool Jazz Weekly, everything fresh in the world of cool and contemporary jazz with just a dash of the retro as we roll right along here. It is the much anticipated new track from Lindsay Webster, probably the number one name and the number one female name in smooth jazz vocals right about now. Lindsay Webster, What Is Meant to Be on Cool Jazz Weekly.

That song is short and sweet, coming in at just under 2 minutes and 45 seconds. Brittany Atterbury right there. It's called Cocoa Chocolate. And Lindsay Webster, another great female smooth jazz artist in the world of smooth jazz right around now. What is meant to be here on Cool Jazz Weekly? Everything fresh in the world of cool and contemporary jazz, with just a dash of the retro, keeping the music on with the ladies of smooth jazz, soft R&B, and neo-soul. Here is Genevieve. A couple of months ago, I was playing the heck out of her new one called Head Over Heels. Well, she has another new one out right now that's just as good, maybe if not a little bit better. I love it. This one's called Chrome Dreams on Cool Jazz Weekly. Enjoy.

0: It is Cool Jazz Weekly Third Force, time for Wonderful and Genevieve Chrome Dreams here on Cool Jazz Weekly, everything fresh in the world of cool and contemporary jazz with just a dash of the retro. Well, time for Wonderful. It's not only time for Wonderful, it's time for the artist interview of the week. Past few weeks, actually been a while. Been a couple of months, I think, since our last artist interview. So we've been doing lots of touches of the retro, which is fine. That's what the halfway segment of the show was created off of. But then we decided to occasionally preempt the touch of the retro for an artist interview. And we've got a great artist interview today. Carmen Jackson is the niece of the late, great, legendary vibraphonist Milt Jackson. And she has a new song out in tribute of her uncle. And we talk to Carmen right now here on Cool Jazz Weekly.
1: Thank you so much.
2: So
1: it's a pleasure.
2: The pleasure is all mine. And I, off the air, I told you the story of how I've always been a guy that's more into like the smoother contemporary side of jazz. However, when I was a youngster, I started experimenting a little bit with some older, you know, more of a traditional sound of jazz. So I was listening to the traditional jazz station near where I lived, and they were giving away a Milt Jackson CD one time. And I happened to be the lucky winner. So I always say that your uncle was like my first, you know, exploration into straight ahead jazz. So
1: wow.
2: Then when you contacted me and I saw that you had, well, I had actually seen that you had something coming out, you know, from your promoter, and then you contacted me. I'm like, oh, wow, this is fate. I get to talk to the niece of the guy who got me into some straight ahead jazz. So that's really, it's a cool story.
1: Absolutely. I was surprised. I was like, wow, how ironic is that? That's so cool.
2: So that's my story. And, you know, I'm not going to take up, you know, people don't want to hear my story. They want to hear your story, Carmen. So you tell me first, tell me a little bit about your musical background and some of your musical influences. I know that's kind of an obvious question. I'm sure your uncle had a lot to do with that. But tell me a little bit about your background and your influences.
1: Yeah, my background, well, as you know, I was born into a musical family with my uncles and my dad. All of them were musicians. My dad was a drummer. Uncle Milt was the vibraphonist. They speak about Uncle Alvin and Uncle Milt in the book Before Motown, so I got an addition of that with those two together. Uncle Milt was, of course, the one that made it world renowned, as well as Uncle Alvin. So I grew up in it, and then I started singing in the church choir and glee clubs and stuff of that nature. And then I had no idea he knew I was interested in singing. I guess my dad must have told him. And so he kind of made me audition for him in his kitchen in T-Net. It was like, you know, just work on your resonation and you'll be fine. And this was just before he passed away. Mm-hmm. And then after he passed, I ran into some other artists like Etta Jones and Etta James. And he kind of wanted them to take me under their wing. And I had no idea that he talked to them. So that was kind of shocking. So I've been doing this for quite some time.
2: That's really cool. So talk a little bit about your current project. I mean, the song we're playing here on Cool Jazz Weekly is called Bags Groove. I'm assuming that's a tribute to your uncle, your uncle?
1: Yeah, so it's a tribute to my Uncle Milt. I was sitting up one day just listening to Bags Groove, and I'm like, okay, this song doesn't have lyrics, and you know, I really don't hear people talk about him anymore, so I'm gonna do a tribute song to remind them of who he was and what his instrument was and how popular he was.
2: That's great. So how's the response been to the song so far?
1: It's been a pretty good response.
2: Good.
1: So far. I'm a number 10 on the radar on Smooth Jazz Global, so that's pretty cool. And then I saw yesterday that it was kind of moving up at the charts. I think I was like number 80 or somewhere in there.
2: That's still good. That's excellent. Very good. So talk a little bit about what it's, you know, this is not one of the questions that I had sent you, but, you know, you were talking a little about being in a musical family. So talk a little bit about, you know, what it's like being in a musical family and how that, you know, just all you know, has music always been a big part of your life?
1: Yes, it always have been a big part of my life, even though I used to want to run track back in the younger day. But music has always been a part of my life. Growing up in a musical family, it was always interesting because it was always music around, you know, sitting around in the living room or the basement. Somebody's coming in, jumping on the instruments like a Dizzy Gillespie, Miles Davis, Benny King. I can go on and on. From 12 years old, I can remember them all coming over to my uncle's house, and they would just jam sometimes in his basement. You know, so that was kind of cool to witness that part of being in a musical family. So you don't really think about it. I guess I really didn't think about it because it was a natural thing.
2: Right, right.
1: And you know how famous he was? I really didn't think about how people really viewed him and idolized him as an artist. You know what I mean? If that makes sense.
2: How alive do you think the genre of jazz is? I mean, jazz, you know, obviously has many different branches. You know, they've got the smoother stuff that I like. You've got the bebop and the old school jazz. I mean, is jazz a vibrant, you know, genre right now?
1: Now, that's a tough one. I think the smooth jazz is more vibrant now versus the bebop. But I would say overseas, maybe they would appreciate the bebop jazz a little more over there versus America. But I think the smooth jazz is the popular thing. But I can hear my uncle saying, oh, that's not jazz. I can hear.
2: There's still people that argue that, and I perfectly get that. I get that argument as well, too. So
1: do you?
2: Yeah. No, but I think it's all rooted. It's all rooted in the same, you know, base, the same vibe, the same feel, the same basis. So, you know.
1: Yeah, it is.
2: Yeah. So you one of my questions on the list that I sent you, artists are always thinking about, you know, the future. Do you have any other plans? Are you working on different, more music? Do you ever perform in public? You know, that kind of stuff.
1: Well, yeah, actually, I leave on Monday. I perform in Cannes, France at Cotton Club. So that's going to be super cool. I'll be there for a week performing there 3 days out of the week there. And then I come back to America. So hopefully I can get some more festivals and stuff like that in America or overseas. So that would be quite nice. So what do you think of my interpretation of the song?
2: I think it's great. I think it gives it a fresh feel, but still maintaining the original vibe. So I think you did a really wonderful job. That's really all I can say.
1: Oh, okay. Thank you. Because it was a tough job.
2: Yeah, I'm sure. Yeah. So this is your opportunity to promote yourself. 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Like, do you have a website or are you active on social media? Tell us about that.
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2: Awesome. All right. Well, my final question that I always like to ask artists, some artists like it, some, you know, don't like it, but I'm sure you'll do great. Any inspiring words of wisdom that you'd like to share to anybody in the world, whether that's fellow musicians or music appreciators or just to humanity in general?
1: To artists and musicians, to hone your craft, know your craft, know your scales, know your music, go with your heart and your gut, and never give up. 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

It is Cool Jazz Weekly, everything fresh in the world of cool and contemporary jazz with just a dash of the retro, a song that sounds great when you're cruising down the highway. Maybe a highway like I-75. That song is called I-75 from Daryl Beebe featuring Tim Bowman. I-75, if you are a road warrior and enjoy traveling, goes all the way from the border of Canada in Michigan all the way down to Miami. That's a full 1,786 miles. Only a map and road fan like myself would have that information at hand for you for a song like that. And Carmen Jackson, our artist interview of the week. Right before that, it's Bags Groove here on Cool Jazz Weekly, everything fresh in the world of cool and contemporary jazz with just a dash of the retro. As we roll right along here on Cool Jazz Weekly, it's Joshua Pinkham, Contemplation on Cool Jazz Weekly.

It is Cool Jazz Weekly. Beautiful song with almost a story-like vibe to it. Teddy and Sarah, The Day I Married an Angel. Freddie Fox with Grateful and Joshua Pinkham starting that set of music off with Contemplation here on Cool Jazz Weekly. A Kutztown University radio production. Thank you so much for listening each and every week. Ending today's show with another song with almost kind of like a story-like vibe to it, as is almost all of his music. Sharing some sad news that Peabo Bryson, a legendary jazz, R&B, soft soul vocalist, suffered a stroke, was reported by Variety on May 31st. Known for wonderful songs like Beauty and the Beast, A Whole New World, and this classic from 1984. Sending healing energies and prayers to the family of Peabo Bryson. Ever you're in my arms again. Thanks so much for listening to today's Cool Jazz Weekly. We'll see you back here next time on the radio show.

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I'm Mason Reed. In the Los Angeles mayoral primary, Mayor Karen Bass has secured her spot in the runoff election. City Council member Nithya Raman has taken a narrow lead over reality TV star Spencer Pratt for the second position. With 83% of the votes counted, Raman has 27.1% and Pratt is just behind at 26.7%. As no candidate received over 50%, the top two, Bass and the winner of Pratt or Raman, will advance to the runoff in November. A powerful magnitude 7.8 earthquake struck the Mindanao region of the Philippines early this morning, shaking homes at 7:37 a.m. with an epicenter near Burias. The quake, which was 35 kilometers deep, has raised concerns of potential tsunami waves affecting the Philippines and Malaysia. So far, there are no reports of damage. The Philippines, located on the Pacific Ring of Fire, is known for its frequent earthquakes and volcanic activity. The news stream, powered by Seaboard Networks, delivering smarter radio,

0: news on KUR provided in part by students and staff of Kutztown University Radio. I'm Mike Reggs. The All-In Campus Democracy Challenge has recognized the colleges and universities that have earned the highly established Action Plan seal of recognition, and this includes Kutztown University. All In has developed this seal of recognition for higher education institutions with strong action plans to increase nonpartisan democratic engagement by promoting civic learning, political engagement, and college student voter participation. Action plan strength is determined by reviewing campus action plans with the Strengthening American Democracy Action Planning Rubric. In other news, across Pennsylvania, school districts are facing critical shortages of certified special education teachers impacting students who rely on specialized support to thrive. Kutztown University is taking action to address this need with the launch of an accelerated tuition-free certification pathway designed to prepare more highly qualified educators faster. The new initiative, called ASPIRE, Accelerated Special Education Program for In-Service Resident Educators, enables certified teachers and recent graduates who have passed student teaching to earn their PK through 12 special education add-on certification in just 15 months. Kutztown University is among a select group of institutions in Pennsylvania leading innovative state-supported efforts to reimagine educator preparation, removing financial barriers, accelerating pathways, and directly responding to workforce shortages in high-need areas. We check news hourly on KUR.
1: 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Welcome to another hour of relaxing instrumentals. Welcome to Something Beautiful.

Sven Lebec, concluding that set of beautiful instrumentals, it's a most unusual day. Andre Kostelanets, with some good advice, Smile. Arthur Greenslade and the orchestra before that, their rendition of Sugartown. From the musical The King and I Have Dreamed, performed by Warren Barker. Nadia's theme, a piece which you're no doubt familiar with if you've ever watched The Young and the Restless, played here by Ferranti and Teicher. Also back there, The Carpenters' Goodbye to Love, played by Jack Dorsey and the orchestra. Leaving on a Jet Plane was performed by Montavani. Lullaby of Birdland from Nori Paramore. Another Carpenters classic, Yesterday Once More, performed by George Greeley and the orchestra. And Alain Morissoud at the top of the set, his rendition of Crazy. You are listening to Something Beautiful, an hour of relaxing instrumentals. I'm Jake Longwell. If you want to get in touch, the email address is qualityradioproductions@gmail.com, and our website, qualityradioproductions.blogspot.com. 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

I'm Kennedy Collins. In the Los Angeles mayoral primary, Mayor Karen Bass has secured her spot in the runoff election. City Council member Nithya Raman has taken a narrow lead over reality TV star Spencer Pratt for the second position. With 83% of the votes counted, Raman has 27.1% and Pratt is just behind at 26.7%. As no candidate received over 50%, the top two, Bass and the winner of Pratt or Raman, will advance to the runoff in November. A powerful magnitude 7.8 earthquake struck the Mindanao region of the Philippines early this morning, shaking homes at 7:37 a.m. with an epicenter near Boreas. The quake, which was 35 kilometers deep, has raised concerns of potential tsunami waves affecting the Philippines and Malaysia. So far, there are no reports of damage. The Philippines, located on the Pacific Ring of Fire, is known for its frequent earthquakes and volcanic activity. The News Stream, powered by Seaboard Networks, delivering smarter radio.

0: news on KUR, provided in part by the students and staff of Kutztown University Radio. I'm Mike Greggs. The memory of Elric J. Ensderby, celebrated timber framer and prolific historian of early American vernacular architecture, will be honored through the establishment of the Elric J. Ensderby Archive as part of the permanent collection of the library and archives at the Pennsylvania German Cultural Heritage Center at KU. The Ensderby and Gwazda family, including Elric's sister, Debbie Ensderby Gwazda, her husband, Ed, and sons Farley, Henry, and Chester, have agreed to honor Elric and his legacy by donating his extensive archives to the Pennsylvania German Cultural Heritage Center at Kutztown University, a leading center for the study of colonial and early American architecture in the Mid-Atlantic region. This donation is intended both to celebrate Elric's contributions to architectural history and preservation, and to ensure that these unique materials will be organized, preserved, and made available to the public. Debbie Gwazda reflected on her brother's legacy, saying, quote, "Elric understood the value of preserving a record of the way that people who settled in this area in the 18th and 19th centuries approached construction through the cultural traditions of their home countries. He was a keen student of architectural history, so he understood better than most the context of framing and decorative styles." We check news hourly here on the Radio Voice, KUR.
1: From Quality Radio Productions, it's Something Beautiful. I'm Jake Longwell. Welcome to another hour of relaxing instrumentals. Getting the hour underway with Hagood Hardy on Vibes. From the Reflections LP, this was a huge hit for John Paul Young back in 1978. Love is in the air.

When I Fall in Love, as played by 101 Strings from The Great Love Songs. Yesterday was played by Horst Jankowski at the piano from A Walk in the Black Forest. The Living Strings, their rendition of Till There Was You from the LP Library compilation. The Music of the Carpenters, as played by the Boston Pops Orchestra under the direction of Arthur Fiedler. From the Arthur Fiedler Legacy Evening at Pops release, We've Only Just Begun. Like Someone in Love, the standard played by the Marina Strings, that's from their compilation Love Theme from Skyjacked and Other Great Love Songs. Hello, as played by guitarist Francis Goya from This Is Francis Goya. Stranger in Paradise, played by the Rheumatic Strings, from the Reader's Digest compilation Relaxing Moods, Volume 1. Laura, as played by Douglas Gamley at the piano with Gordon Langford in the orchestra, from Piano Passion, Popular Classics, Volume 5. And at the top of the set, Hagrid Hardy on Vibes, Love is in the Air, from Reflections. You are listening to an hour of relaxing instrumentals on Something Beautiful. I'm Jake Long. 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This is Something Beautiful, program number 1805. We'll begin our second and final set with The Music of the Beach Boys, as played by the Holly Ridge Strings, from their second LP of Beach Boys music, The Beach Boys Songbook Volume 2. 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

I'm Kennedy Collins. A powerful magnitude 7.8 earthquake struck the Mindanao region of the Philippines early this morning, shaking homes at 7:37 a.m. with an epicenter near Boreas. The quake, which was 35 kilometers deep, has raised concerns of potential tsunami waves affecting the Philippines and Malaysia. So far, there are no reports of damage. The Philippines, located on the Pacific Ring of Fire, is known for its frequent earthquakes and volcanic activity. In the Los Angeles mayoral primary, Mayor Karen Bass has secured her spot in the runoff election. City Council member Nithya Raman has taken a narrow lead over reality TV star Spencer Pratt for the second position. With 83% of the votes counted, Raman has 27.1% and Pratt is just behind at 26.7%. As no candidate received over 50%, the top two, Bass and the winner of Pratt or Raman, will advance to the runoff in November. The News Stream, powered by Seaboard Networks, delivering smarter radio.

0: news on KUR provided in part by the students and staff of Kutztown University Radio. I'm Mike Reggs. The All-In Campus Democracy Challenge has recognized the colleges and universities that have earned the highly established Action Plan seal of recognition, and this includes Kutztown University. All In has developed this seal of recognition for higher education institutions with strong action plans to increase nonpartisan democratic engagement by promoting civic learning, political engagement, and college student voter participation. Action plan strength is determined by reviewing campus action plans with the Strengthening American Democracy Action Planning Rubric. In other news, across Pennsylvania, school districts are facing critical shortages of certified special education teachers, impacting students who rely on specialized support to thrive. Kutztown University is taking action to address this need with the launch of an accelerated tuition-free certification pathway designed to prepare more highly qualified educators faster. The new initiative, called ASPIRE, Accelerated Special Education Program for In-Service Resident Educators, enables certified teachers and recent graduates who have passed student teaching to earn their PK through 12 special education add-on certification in just 15 months. Kutztown University is among a select group of institutions in Pennsylvania leading innovative state-supported efforts to reimagine educator preparation, removing financial barriers, accelerating pathways, and directly responding to workforce shortages in high-need areas. We check news hourly on KUR.
1: From Quality Radio Productions, it's another hour of relaxing instrumentals. It's another edition of Something Beautiful. I'm Jake Longwell. Getting the hour underway with one of the biggest names in beautiful music, Mantovani and his orchestra. Here they are with their rendition of Till Tomorrow.

That's one from Johnny Gregory and the Orchestra. Solitaire. Manuel before that with his rendition of Spanish Eyes. Frank Porcel gave us Blue Velvet. Brazilian composer and pianist Antonio Carlos Jobim and one of his classic compositions, Dreamer, before that. Paul Mauriat on harpsichord and his rendition of Song for Anna. We also heard from Andre Kostolanitz and his orchestra, their rendition of Midnight Cowboy. Pianist Richard Clayderman gave us Strangers in the Night. Trumpeter Bobby Hackett and his rendition of Close Your Eyes. And at the top of the set, it was Mantovani and the orchestra with Till Tomorrow. You are listening to Something Beautiful, where we present an hour of relaxing, easy-listening instrumentals from some of the world's greatest instrumentalists and orchestra leaders. Music from the Great American Songbook, Broadway, film, and beyond. I'm Jake Longwell. 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If you'd like the playlist or streaming audio for this episode, it's Something Beautiful program number 2016. The Great One gets our final set of the hour underway. That would be Jackie Gleason and his orchestra. Here is their rendition of Deep Purple.

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I'm Kennedy Collins. A powerful magnitude 7.8 earthquake struck the Mindanao region of the Philippines early this morning, shaking homes at 7:37 a.m. with an epicenter near Boreas. The quake, which was 35 kilometers deep, has raised concerns of potential tsunami waves affecting the Philippines and Malaysia. So far, there are no reports of damage. The Philippines, located on the Pacific Ring of Fire, is known for its frequent earthquakes and volcanic activity. Tensions escalated between the U.S. and Iran this week. The U.S. launched airstrikes on Iranian military sites after a U.S. drone was shot down. In response, the Iranian Revolutionary Guard launched a retaliatory attack, targeting a U.S. airbase. They warned that future aggression would lead to a stronger response. This comes amid ongoing conflict in the region, following a recently announced ceasefire that has yet to yield peace talks. The News Stream, powered by Seaboard Networks, delivering smarter radio.

0: on KUR provided in part by the students and staff of KUR. I'm Mike Reggs. Kutztown University's Rock Ensemble 1 has been honored as the undergraduate college winner in the Blues Pop Rock Group category of the 2026 Downbeat Magazine Student Music Awards. The Downbeat Student Music Awards are considered the most prestigious awards in jazz education, recognizing the nation's top music programs. This is the 11th Student Music Award for KU's commercial music program in the last 10 years. The commercial music program at KU features several large rock ensembles consisting of horns, background singers, and rhythm sections, two large jazz ensembles featuring big bands in the style of Count Basie, and a large Latin ensemble. More than 130 students audition each semester for participation in these ensembles. Quote, "This award shows the strength and scope of the commercial music program at KU," said Dr. Kevin Jost, professor of music. "KU continues to be one of the nation's top programs for quality, creativity, and success." The Downbeat Student Music Awards recognize the top jazz ensembles at the undergraduate and graduate levels. Nine judges evaluate the participating groups based on several performance criteria, including overall sound, proper interpretation, improvisation, creativity, intonation, phrasing, and dynamics. The honorees are selected from a competitive pool in which winners must demonstrate a distinct voice in addition to technical proficiency. We check news right here on the radio voice of Kutztown University, KUR. I'm Mike Reggs.
1: From Quality Radio Productions, it's another hour of light and easy favorites. It's Something Beautiful. I'm Jake Longwell. Opening the hour with the piano artistry of Johnny Pearson, here is Raining in My Heart.

Rounding out that set of light and easy favorites with the keyboard stylings of Ferranti and Teicher, that was Lady Love. Romantic Serenade from the Fascinating Strings before that, as well as the love theme from Romeo and Juliet from Carlini's World of Strings. Jack Jones sang Moody. Earl Clue gave us a solo guitar rendition of If I Only Had a Brain. We also heard from Stanley Black and Chiquitita. Theme for Young Lovers was played by the Living Strings. Percy Faith and his orchestra with Reza before that. And we began the set and also the hour with Johnny Pearson at the piano, Raining in My Heart. It is indeed an hour of light and easy favorites. We call it Something Beautiful, blending beautiful instrumentals with touches of jazz, vocals from the Great American Songbook, some soft rock, movie soundtracks, and anything else that sounds right. I'm Jake Longwell. If you want to get in touch with the program, the email address is qualityradioproductions@gmail.com. 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If you'd like the playlist or streaming audio for this episode, you'll want to look for Something Beautiful, program number 2504. Speaking of jazz, we'll begin our second and final set of the hour with the piano artistry of Dave Brubeck, along with Paul Desmond on sax and the rest of the quartet and strings. And this is one of Dave's own compositions, In Your Own Sweet Way.

0: That's David Rose and the orchestra with There's a Small Hotel. The exotic sounds of Martin Denny before that, Martinique. The Fifth Dimension with Marilyn McCoo on vocals and their hit from 1971, One Less Bell to Answer, back there as well. John Gregory and his orchestra with A Face in the Clouds ahead of that. The World is a Circle was played by the 101 Strings. You also heard from Norm Candler and the Magic Strings, and a rather funky version of Laura. Just goes to show that many orchestra leaders were not afraid to experiment and think outside the box on many of their quote-unquote easy listening recordings. We also heard from Enoch Light and his orchestra, their rendition of I Love How You Love Me, and Dave Brubeck and the quartet and strings at the top with In Your Own Sweet Way. And that will do it for this hour of the program. My name is Jake Longwell. Thank you, as always, for your company. I do hope you...
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I'm Kennedy Collins. Tensions between Iran and Israel have escalated after Iran launched missiles towards Israel. In response to Israeli strikes in Beirut, President Trump announced major American and Israeli military operations against Iran, promoting a two-week ceasefire that is now extended. Despite the conflict, no casualties have been reported on the Israeli side. Trump emphasized that he calls the shots in negotiations with Iran, while Israeli Prime Minister Netanyahu prepares for a security cabinet meeting today. Tensions escalated between the U.S. and Iran this week. The U.S. launched airstrikes on Iranian military sites after a U.S. drone was shot down. In response, the Iranian Revolutionary Guard launched a retaliatory attack, targeting a U.S. airbase. They warned that future aggression would lead to a stronger response. This comes amid ongoing conflict in the region, following a recently announced ceasefire that has yet to yield peace talks. The News Stream, powered by Seaboard Networks, delivering smarter radio.

0: news on KUR provided in part by the students and staff of Kutztown University Radio. I'm Mike Reggs. The All-In Campus Democracy Challenge has recognized the colleges and universities that have earned the highly established Action Plan Seal of Recognition, and this includes Kutztown University. All-In has developed this seal of recognition for higher education institutions with strong action plans to increase nonpartisan democratic engagement by promoting civic learning, political engagement, and college student voter participation. Action plan strength is determined by reviewing campus action plans with the Strengthening American Democracy Action Planning Rubric. In other news, across Pennsylvania, school districts are facing critical shortages of certified special education teachers impacting students who rely on specialized support to thrive. Kutztown University is taking action to address this need with the launch of an accelerated tuition-free certification pathway designed to prepare more highly qualified educators faster. The new initiative, called ASPIRE, Accelerated Special Education Program for In-Service Resident Educators, enables certified teachers and recent graduates who have passed student teaching to earn their PK through 12 special education add-on certification in just 15 months. Kutztown University is among a select group of institutions in Pennsylvania leading innovative state-supported efforts to reimagine educator preparation, removing financial barriers, accelerating pathways, and directly responding to workforce shortages in high-need areas. We check news hourly on KUR.
1: From Quality Radio Productions, it's another hour of relaxing instrumentals. It's another edition of Something Beautiful. I'm Jake Longwell. Getting the hour underway with the SRP Orchestra, hailing from France, and their rendition of Camelot.

A touch of the Spanish, courtesy of Mantovani and his orchestra. Adios, muchachos, or goodbye, boys. Musical impressions of the Old West before that from Duane Eddy. It was High Noon. Dunkeschön was played by Gunter Norris and the orchestra. Malcolm Lockyer before that, Pastoral. More Latin sounds in that set, this time from Paul Mauriat at the harpsichord, leading his orchestra through La Paloma. The Homecoming was performed by George Greeley and the orchestra, Charlie Schaefer, Be True to Me, the Mellotrino Strings, Love, Your Magic Spell is Everywhere, Every Day a Little Older was played by Nuri Paramore and the orchestra, and the SRP Orchestra getting that set underway with their rendition of Camelot. It's all here on Something Beautiful, presenting an hour of easy listening instrumentals for your listening pleasure. I'm Jake Longwell. If you'd like to get in touch with Something Beautiful, you can do so by email. 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We'll begin our second and final set of the hour with the harp artistry of David Snell. Here is Making Love.

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I'm Kennedy Collins. Tensions between Iran and Israel have escalated after Iran launched missiles towards Israel in response to Israeli strikes in Beirut. President Trump announced major American and Israeli military operations against Iran, promoting a two-week ceasefire that is now extended. Despite the conflict, no casualties have been reported on the Israeli side. Trump emphasized that he calls the shots in negotiations with Iran, while Israeli Prime Minister Netanyahu prepares for a security cabinet meeting today. Tensions escalated between the U.S. and Iran this week. The U.S. launched airstrikes on Iranian military sites after a U.S. drone was shot down. In response, the Iranian Revolutionary Guard launched a retaliatory attack, targeting a U.S. airbase. They warned that future aggression would lead to a stronger response. This comes amid ongoing conflict in the region, following a recently announced ceasefire that has yet to yield peace talks. The News Stream, powered by Seaboard Networks, delivering smarter radio.

0: on KU are provided in part by the students and staff of Kutztown University Radio. I'm Mike Greggs. The memory of Elric J. Ensderby, celebrated timber framer and prolific historian of early American vernacular architecture, will be honored through the establishment of the Elric J. Ensderby Archive as part of the permanent collection of the library and archives at the Pennsylvania German Cultural Heritage Center at KU. The Ensderby and Gwazda family, including Elric's sister, Debbie Ensderby Gwazda, her husband, Ed, and sons Farley, Henry, and Chester, have agreed to honor Elric and his legacy by donating his extensive archives to the Pennsylvania German Cultural Heritage Center at Kutztown University, a leading center for the study of colonial and early American architecture in the Mid-Atlantic region. This donation is intended both to celebrate Elric's contributions to architectural history and preservation, and to ensure that these unique materials will be organized, preserved, and made available to the public. Debbie Gwazda reflected on her brother's legacy, saying, quote, "Elric understood the value of preserving a record of the way that people who settled in this area in the 18th and 19th centuries approached construction through the cultural traditions of their home countries. He was a keen student of architectural history, so he understood better than most the contexts of framing and decorative styles." We check news hourly here on the Radio Voice, KUR.
1: From Quality Radio Productions, it's another edition of Something Beautiful. I'm Jake Longwell. Welcome to another hour of light and easy favorites. Opening the program this time with the 101 Strings and a song made famous by Dean Martin, Everybody Loves Somebody.

I honestly think that is one of the most unusual things that Percy Faith ever recorded. From 1976, his take of Neil Diamond's Crunchy Granola Sweet. And I have to thank my friend and fellow broadcaster Jim Pemberton in Springfield, Illinois, for introducing me to that very unique rendition of that tune. We also heard from the Fantasy Strings, Up Where We Belong, that of course from An Officer and a Gentleman. More music from the movies before that from Jerry Keller, singing the English lyrics which he wrote for the main theme for the French film A Man and a Woman. We also heard from Robert Farnon in the orchestra asking the question, What'll I Do?, Mantovani with The Entertainer, Hernando's Hideaway from Frank Porcel before that, music from the 80s from Pat Valentino, his take of Cutting Crew's I've Been in Love Before, Embraceable You from Bobby Hackett of the orchestra, and we began the set and also the show with Everybody Loves Somebody from the 101 Strings. It's an hour of light and easy favorites. It's Something Beautiful. I'm Jake Longwell. If you want to get in touch with the program, our email address is qualityradioproductions@gmail.com and our website, qualityradioproductions.blogspot.com. If you'd like the playlist or streaming audio for this episode, it's program 2601. The piano artistry of Roger Williams gets our final set of the hour underway. Here is The High and Mighty.

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I'm Kennedy Collins. Tensions between Iran and Israel have escalated after Iran launched missiles towards Israel in response to Israeli strikes in Beirut. President Trump announced major American and Israeli military operations against Iran, promoting a two-week ceasefire that is now extended. Despite the conflict, no casualties have been reported on the Israeli side. Trump emphasized that he calls the shots in negotiations with Iran, while Israeli Prime Minister Netanyahu prepares for a security cabinet meeting today. Former Vice President Kamala Harris is considering another presidential run in 2028, but many former supporters aren't enthusiastic. Sources say she's exploring options but hasn't discussed plans with her team yet. California Governor Gavin Newsom is also seen as a strong contender and might attract some of Harris's supporters. Some insiders suggest Harris should have aimed for the California governorship to boost her chances nationally, but she's yet to commit to any political move. The News Stream, powered by Seaboard Networks, delivering smarter radio.

news on KUR provided in part by the students and staff of KUR. I'm Mike Reggs. Kutztown University's Rock Ensemble 1 has been honored as the undergraduate college winner in the Blues Pop Rock Group category of the 2026 Downbeat Magazine Student Music Awards. The Downbeat Student Music Awards are considered the most prestigious awards in jazz education, recognizing the nation's top music programs. This is the 11th Student Music Award for KU's commercial music program in the last 10 years. The commercial music program at KU features several large rock ensembles consisting of horns, background singers, and rhythm sections, two large jazz ensembles featuring big bands in the style of Count Basie, and a large Latin ensemble. More than 130 students audition each semester for participation in these ensembles. Quote, "This award shows the strength and scope of the commercial music program at KU," said Dr. Kevin Jost, professor of music. "KU continues to be one of the nation's top programs for quality, creativity, and success." The Downbeat Student Music Awards recognize the top jazz ensembles at the undergraduate and graduate levels. Nine judges evaluate the participating groups based on several performance criteria, including overall sound, proper interpretation, improvisation, creativity, intonation, phrasing, and dynamics. The honorees are selected from a competitive pool in which winners must demonstrate a distinct voice in addition to technical proficiency. We check news right here on the radio voice of Kutztown University, KUR. I'm Mike Reggs.

Opening this week's edition of Classical Guitar Alive, featuring music by Italian composers, we've just heard the Artist Guitar Duo performing Vivaldi's Concerto for Two Mandolins. Filippo Dalla Casa was a professor of painting and an avid amateur lutenist at the end of the Baroque period. That was a time in which interest in the lute was declining in favor of other instruments such as the guitar and harpsichord. It's thanks to him that this next piece was preserved. This is the Concerto for Mandolin and Arch Lute by Giuseppe Vaccari. It's performed on Lute and Arch Lute by Pablo and Daniel Zappico.

Giuseppe Vaccari's Concerto for Mandolin and Archflute, performed by the Zappico Brothers. One of Mauro Giuliani's best-known concert showpieces is his Grand Sonata Eroica in A Major, Opus 150. We'll hear it performed by Marco Tamayo.

Marco Tamayo performing Giuliani's Grand Sonata Eroica in A, Opus 150. Giovanni Albini is a young 21st century composer and guitarist. He's not yet 40 years old, but he's already written concert music and music for films and television, commercials, video games, and even music apps. This is his two-movement double concerto for violin and guitar. It's performed by violinist David Alonia, guitarist Giorgio Mirto, and La Camariste Ambrosiane, conducted by Dario Garignani.

Giovanni Albini's double concerto for violin and guitar. David Alagna was the violinist with guitarist Giorgio Mirto and La Cameriste Ambrosiane, conducted by Dario Garignani. We'll close this week's edition of Classical Guitar Live featuring music by Italian composers with a final movement of Mario Castelnuovo Tedesco's guitar quintet.

0: Closing this week's edition of Classical Guitar Alive, featuring music by Italian composers, we've just heard Giulio Tompolini and the Haydn Orchestra String Quartet in the final movement of Mario Castelnuovo Tedesco's Guitar Quintet. You've been listening to Classical Guitar Alive. Classical Guitar Alive is broadcast worldwide thanks to the generous support of the Augustine Foundation and the Kadosky Family Fund, and Charles and Taco Parker, and by Augustine Strings, makers of classical guitar strings since 1947. And thanks to a gift and loving memory of Adam Bradshaw.
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I'm Jack Sullivan. The NBA Finals are set to return to New York on Monday, but there are concerns about safety. The New York Police Department has warned of a, quote, heightened risk of attention by malicious actors during the event. Authorities are preparing to ensure the safety of fans and players as excitement builds for the championship games. Stay tuned for more updates as the finals approach. Tensions between Iran and Israel have escalated after Iran launched missiles towards Israel in response to Israeli strikes in Beirut. President Trump announced major American and Israeli military operations against Iran, promoting a two-week ceasefire that is now extended. Despite the conflict, no casualties have been reported on the Israeli side. Trump emphasized that he calls the shots in negotiations with Iran, while Israeli Prime Minister Netanyahu prepares for a security cabinet meeting today. The news stream, powered by Seaboard Networks, delivering smarter radio.

News on KUR provided in part by the students and staff of KUR. I'm Mike Reggs. Kutztown University's Rock Ensemble 1 has been honored as the undergraduate college winner in the Blues Pop Rock Group category of the 2026 Downbeat Magazine Student Music Awards. The Downbeat Student Music Awards are considered the most prestigious awards in jazz education, recognizing the nation's top music programs. This is the 11th Student Music Award for KU's commercial music program in the last 10 years. The commercial music program at KU features several large rock ensembles consisting of horns, background singers, and rhythm sections, two large jazz ensembles featuring big bands in the style of Count Basie, and a large Latin ensemble. More than 130 students audition each semester for participation in these ensembles. Quote, "This award shows the strength and scope of the commercial music program at KU," said Dr. Kevin Jost, professor of music. "KU continues to be one of the nation's top programs for quality, creativity, and success." The Downbeat Student Music Awards recognize the top jazz ensembles at the undergraduate and graduate levels. Nine judges evaluate the participating groups based on several performance criteria, including overall sound, proper interpretation, improvisation, creativity, intonation, phrasing, and dynamics. The honorees are selected from a competitive pool in which winners must demonstrate a distinct voice in addition to technical proficiency. We check news right here on the radio voice of Kutztown University, KUR. I'm Mike Reggs.

Music of J.S. Bach, the Toccata in C minor BWV 911, performed by our featured pianist this hour, Martha Argerich, who turns 85 years old today. Beginning around 1983, Argerich largely retreated from solo performances, preferring instead to focus on chamber music and concerto collaborations, although there were some notable exceptions, as we shall soon see. The violinist Gidon Kremer and Martha Argerich have had a long-standing musical partnership, resulting in many stimulating recordings. And I've picked, as an example of their collaboration, The Theme and Variations, composed in 1932 by Olivier Messiaen, which we will hear now, Gidon Kremer and Martha Argerich.

The Theme and Variations for Violin and Piano, a 1932 composition by Olivier Messiaen, performed by violinist Gidon Kremer and our featured pianist this hour, Martha Argerich. Staying with French music, let's hear a live performance from the year 2000, a rare live performance from that part of her career, actually, with Martha Argerich playing Maurice Ravel's Jeu d'eau.

Martha Argerich, our featured pianist this hour. She was just playing Ravel's Jadot. The pianist Nelson Freire was a close friend and collaborator with Argerich, and their recordings and performances definitely deserve their legendary status. I thought, however, we could explore the intimate and lyrical side of this partnership with the Grand Rondo in A major for piano duet by Franz Schubert. This is a live recording with Freire and Argerich from the 2009 Salzburg Festival, Music of Schubert.

The Rondo in A Major by Franz Schubert for piano duet, lovingly served up, I think, by Nelson Freire and our featured artist this hour, Martha Argerich, whose 85th birthday we are celebrating this hour on Between the Keys. I'm your host, Jed Disler, artist in residence of the Classical Network.

That was the Mazurka in F minor, Opus 63, number 2 by Chopin, with Martha Argerich at the piano, and comes from a live concert in Tokyo in the year 2000. Having established her early international career by winning first prize in the 1965 Warsaw Chopin competition, it goes without saying that Argerich and Chopin are like two peas in a pod, I would say. Here is a work that she played in the 1960s, yet she seemed not to go back to it later on, as far as I know. But we are fortunate to have this recording of Argerich playing the Great Nocturne in E-flat Major, Opus 55, number 2.

The Nocturne in E flat major, opus 55, number 2 by Chopin, with pianist Martha Argerich. Let's hear Argerich live dangerously in Liszt's La Leggerezza.

Franz Liszt's La Leggerezza with Martha Argerich at the piano. Let's come full circle and go back to the teenage Martha Argerich and her spectacular debut recording for Deutsche Grammophon, which featured this standard-setting performance that we will hear now of the Prokofiev Toccata.

The Prokofiev Toccata, in a classic recording by the teenage Martha Argerich, who is still playing at full capacity as she turns 85 years old on June 5th, 2026. What else can one say about this pianist except that she is an inspiration and a miracle? We have time now for a Scarlatti Sonata that is one of Martha Argerich's best-known encores.

0: The Scarlatti Sonata in D minor, played by Martha Argerich as only she can. This is Jed Disler, artist in residence for the Classical Network, and thank you so much for tuning into Between the Keys, a program that's an exclusive production of the Classical Network and WWFM.org. I look forward to being with you next week at this time for Between the Keys.
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I'm Jack Sullivan. Tensions between Iran and Israel have escalated after Iran launched missiles towards Israel in response to Israeli strikes in Beirut. President Trump announced major American and Israeli military operations against Iran, promoting a two-week ceasefire that is now extended. Despite the conflict, no casualties have been reported on the Israeli side. Trump emphasized that he calls the shots in negotiations with Iran, while Israeli Prime Minister Netanyahu prepares for a security cabinet meeting today. A woman's illness has sparked an unexpected friendship between her dog and cat. The pets, once rivals, have become inseparable companions, showcasing a heartwarming bond. This unique transformation highlights how love and care can bring animals together, despite their differences. It's a touching reminder of the power of companionship during tough times. The News Stream, powered by Seaboard Networks, delivering smarter radio.

news on KUR provided in part by the students and staff of Kutztown University Radio. I'm Mike Reggs. The All-In Campus Democracy Challenge has recognized the colleges and universities that have earned the highly established Action Plan Seal of Recognition, and this includes Kutztown University. All In has developed this seal of recognition for higher education institutions with strong action plans to increase nonpartisan democratic engagement by promoting civic learning, political engagement, and college student voter participation. Action plan strength is determined by reviewing campus action plans with the Strengthening American Democracy Action Planning Rubric. In other news, across Pennsylvania, school districts are facing critical shortages of certified special education teachers impacting students who rely on specialized support to thrive. Kutztown University is taking action to address this need with the launch of an accelerated tuition-free certification pathway designed to prepare more highly qualified educators faster. The new initiative, called ASPIRE, Accelerated Special Education Program for In-Service Resident Educators, enables certified teachers and recent graduates who have passed student teaching to earn their PK through 12 special education add-on certification in just 15 months. Kutztown University is among a select group of institutions in Pennsylvania leading innovative state-supported efforts to reimagine educator preparation, removing financial barriers, accelerating pathways, and directly responding to workforce shortages in high-need areas. We check news hourly on KUR.

Music of J.S. Bach, the Toccata in C minor, BWV 911, performed by our featured pianist this hour, Martha Argerich, who turns 85 years old today. Beginning around 1983, Argerich largely retreated from solo performances, preferring instead to focus on chamber music and concerto collaborations, although there were some notable exceptions, as we shall soon see. The violinist Gidon Kremer and Martha Argerich have had a long-standing musical partnership, resulting in many stimulating recordings. And I've picked, as an example of their collaboration, The Theme and Variations, composed in 1932 by Olivier Messiaen, which we will hear now, Gidon Kremer and Martha Argerich.

The Theme and Variations for Violin and Piano, a 1932 composition by Olivier Messiaen, performed by violinist Gidon Kremer and our featured pianist this hour, Martha Argerich. Staying with French music, let's hear a live performance from the year 2000, a rare live performance from that part of her career, actually, with Martha Argerich playing Maurice Ravel's Jeu d'eau.

Martha Argerich, our featured pianist this hour. She was just playing Ravel's Jadot. The pianist Nelson Freire was a close friend and collaborator with Argerich, and their recordings and performances definitely deserve their legendary status. I thought, however, we could explore the intimate and lyrical side of this partnership with the Grand Rondo in A major for piano duet by Franz Schubert. This is a live recording with Freire and Argerich from the 2009 Salzburg Festival, Music of Schubert.

The Rondo in A Major by Franz Schubert for piano duet, lovingly served up, I think, by Nelson Freire and our featured artist this hour, Martha Argerich, whose 85th birthday we are celebrating this hour on Between the Keys. I'm your host, Jed Disler, artist in residence of the Classical Network.

That was the Mazurka in F minor, Opus 63, number 2 by Chopin, with Martha Argerich at the piano. And that comes from a live concert in Tokyo in the year 2000. Having established her early international career by winning first prize in the 1965 Warsaw Chopin competition, it goes without saying that Argerich and Chopin are like two peas in a pod, I would say. Here is a work that she played in the 1960s, yet she seemed not to go back to it later on, as far as I know. But we are fortunate to have this recording of Argerich playing the Great Nocturne in E-flat Major, Opus 55, number 2.

The Nocturne in E flat major, opus 55, number 2 by Chopin, with pianist Martha Argerich. Let's hear Argerich live dangerously in Liszt's La Leggerezza.

Franz Liszt's La Leggerezza with Martha Argerich at the piano. Let's come full circle and go back to the teenage Martha Argerich and her spectacular debut recording for Deutsche Grammophon, which featured this standard-setting performance that we will hear now of the Prokofiev Toccata.

The Prokofiev Toccata, in a classic recording by the teenage Martha Argerich, who is still playing at full capacity as she turns 85 years old on June 5th, 2026. What else can one say about this pianist except that she is an inspiration and a miracle? We have time now for a Scarlatti Sonata that is one of Martha Argerich's best-known encores.

0: The Scarlatti Sonata in D minor, played by Martha Argerich as only she can. This is Jed Disler, artist in residence for the Classical Network, and thank you so much for tuning into Between the Keys, a program that's an exclusive production of the Classical Network and WWFM.org. I look forward to being with you next week at this time for Between the Keys.
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I'm Jack Sullivan. The NBA Finals are set to return to New York on Monday, but there are concerns about safety. The New York Police Department has warned of a, quote, heightened risk of attention by malicious actors during the event. Authorities are preparing to ensure the safety of fans and players as excitement builds for the championship games. Stay tuned for more updates as the finals approach. Ukrainian forces have targeted oil facilities in Russia and occupied Ukraine as part of their economic campaign against Moscow. President Zelensky confirmed that Roman Abramovich acted as a messenger between Kyiv and Moscow, carrying communications from Putin. Meanwhile, Russia reported shooting down 310 Ukrainian drones, while a Ukrainian strike ignited a fire at a major oil facility in Krasnodar, prompting a response from Russian emergency services. Kremlin officials acknowledged current fuel supply issues in Crimea. The news stream, powered by Seaboard Networks, delivering smarter radio.

0: is on KUR, provided in part by the students and staff of Kutztown University Radio. I'm Mike Greggs. The memory of Elric J. Ensderby, celebrated timber framer and prolific historian of early American vernacular architecture, will be honored through the establishment of the Elric J. Ensderby Archive as part of the permanent collection of the library and archives at the Pennsylvania German Cultural Heritage Center at KU. The Ensderby and Gwazda family, including Elric's sister, Debbie Ensderby Gwazda, her husband, Ed, and sons Farley, Henry, and Chester, have agreed to honor Elric and his legacy by donating his extensive archives to the Pennsylvania German Cultural Heritage Center at Kutztown University, a leading center for the study of colonial and early American architecture in the Mid-Atlantic region. This donation is intended both to celebrate Elric's contributions to architectural history and preservation, and to ensure that these unique materials will be organized, preserved, and made available to the public. Debbie Gwazda reflected on her brother's legacy, saying, quote, "Elric understood the value of preserving a record of the way that people who settled in this area in the 18th and 19th centuries approached construction through the cultural traditions of their home countries. He was a keen student of architectural history, so he understood better than most the context of framing and decorative styles." We check news hourly here on the Radio Voice, KUR.
1: From Quality Radio Productions, it's Lake Air, Deep Tracks, New Age, and Beyond. I'm Jake Longwell, opening the program with the atmospheric electronics of John Serry. From one of his classic albums originally released on the now-defunct Miramar label, the album Flight Path, here is the track Sky Safari.

Wrapping up that set with electronic sounds from Patrick O'Hearn and his 2024 release Transitions, we heard Patterns. The Irish group Janta before that name is spelled D-E-A-N-T-A, from their debut album Ready for the Storm. The title track has become a contemporary Celtic standard of sorts, but we listened to their rendition of a piece from the Turlough O'Carolan songbook. It was Eleanor Plunkett. Chilled Grooves from Hunch before that, the pseudonym of composer Chris Tate, and the piece Plant Life from the Waveform Records compilation Frosty. German guitarist Bernd Strom before that, Rise to Fall from Volume 4 of the compilation series Acoustic Guitar Highlights, and John Serry at the top with Sky Safari from the album Flight Path. It's an hour of New Age and beyond. It's Lake Air Deep Tracks. I'm Jake Longwell. If you want to get in touch with the program, the email address is qualityradioproductions@gmail.com. 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You're tuned in to program number 2410. We'll begin our closing set of the hour with world fusion and electronic sounds from the trio Mox. From their self-titled release from 1998, here is the track Dome.

0: Concluding the hour with UK guitarist Mike Dawes and a track from his debut album for Candy Rat Records, a very dynamic guitar-oriented label. The album What Just Happened, and we listened to Somewhere Home. Before that, music from two trailblazers of the New Age genre, the husband and wife team of Dean and Dudley Evanson, founders of the Soundings of the Planet label. We went back to 1979 for their album Desert Dawn Song. Music for flute and electronics. We listened to Canyon Sunrise.
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I'm Jack Sullivan. Tensions between Iran and Israel have escalated after Iran launched missiles towards Israel in response to Israeli strikes in Beirut. President Trump announced major American and Israeli military operations against Iran, promoting a two-week ceasefire that is now extended. Despite the conflict, no casualties have been reported on the Israeli side. Trump emphasized that he calls the shots in negotiations with Iran, while Israeli Prime Minister Netanyahu prepares for a security cabinet meeting today. Ukrainian forces have targeted oil facilities in Russia and occupied Ukraine as part of their economic campaign against Moscow. President Zelensky confirmed that Roman Abramovich acted as a messenger between Kyiv and Moscow, carrying communications from Putin. Meanwhile, Russia reported shooting down 310 Ukrainian drones, while a Ukrainian strike ignited a fire at a major oil facility in Krasnodar, prompting a response from Russian emergency services. Kremlin officials acknowledged current fuel supply issues in Crimea. The news stream, powered by Seaboard Networks, delivering smarter radio.

0: news on KUR, provided in part by the students and staff of Kutztown University Radio. I'm Mike Reggs. The All-In Campus Democracy Challenge has recognized the colleges and universities that have earned the highly established Action Plan seal of recognition, and this includes Kutztown University. All In has developed this seal of recognition for higher education institutions with strong action plans to increase nonpartisan democratic engagement by promoting civic learning, political engagement, and college student voter participation. Action plan strength is determined by reviewing campus action plans with the Strengthening American Democracy Action Planning Rubric. In other news, across Pennsylvania, school districts are facing critical shortages of certified special education teachers, impacting students who rely on specialized support to thrive. Kutztown University is taking action to address this need with the launch of an accelerated tuition-free certification pathway designed to prepare more highly qualified educators faster. The new initiative, called ASPIRE, Accelerated Special Education Program for In-Service Resident Educators, enables certified teachers and recent graduates who have passed student teaching to earn their PK through 12 special education add-on certification in just 15 months. Kutztown University is among a select group of institutions in Pennsylvania leading innovative state-supported efforts to reimagine educator preparation, removing financial barriers, accelerating pathways, and directly responding to workforce shortages in high-need areas. We check news hourly on KUR.
1: 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I'm Jake Longwell. We'll open the hour with music of Larry Kanzler. Here's the title track from his album, Pacific Dreams.

From the compilation Acoustic Guitar Highlights, Volume 2, that's California guitarist Jim Earp with Highland Rain. Diane Arkenstone before that featured on keyboards and wood flute, among other instruments. We heard Sanctuary from her album Healing Spirit. Pianist Lisa Downing before that, and Early We Will Go from her Think on These Things release. We also heard from Lightwave, an electronic music ensemble from France, Tag Musique from the compilation Magic Age Volume 2 from the German Erdenklang label, Canadian guitarist David Lindsay in the set as well, Vanishing Point from Nightbound, and we began with Larry Kanzler and the title track from Pacific Dreams. You are listening to an hour of the best in New Age music. It's Lake Air Deep Tracks. I'm Jake Longwell. If you'd like to get in touch with the program, you can do so by email. 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This is Deep Tracks program number 2014. We'll begin our final set of the hour with Diane Arkenstone's husband, David Arkenstone, going back to the compilation A Childhood Remembered, a classic release from the Narada label, all of the pieces inspired by children's stories from around the world. Here is The North Wind.

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I'm Jack Sullivan. Tensions between Iran and Israel have escalated after Iran launched missiles towards Israel in response to Israeli strikes in Beirut. President Trump announced major American and Israeli military operations against Iran, promoting a two-week ceasefire that is now extended. Despite the conflict, no casualties have been reported on the Israeli side. Trump emphasized that he calls the shots in negotiations with Iran, while Israeli Prime Minister Netanyahu prepares for a security cabinet meeting today. A U.S. pilot and co-pilot tragically lost their lives in a plane crash in the Dominican Republic during an emergency landing attempt. The incident occurred on Sunday near La Romana shortly after taking off from a refueling stop. Former MLB catcher Yadier Molina noted the plane was supposed to pick him up and offered his condolences to the pilots' families. There were no passengers on board at the time of the crash. The news stream, powered by Seaboard Networks, delivering smarter radio.

KUR, provided in part by the students and staff of KUR. I'm Mike Reggs. Kutztown University's Rock Ensemble 1 has been honored as the undergraduate college winner in the Blues Pop Rock Group category of the 2026 Downbeat Magazine Student Music Awards. The Downbeat Student Music Awards are considered the most prestigious awards in jazz education, recognizing the nation's top music programs. This is the 11th Student Music Award for KU's commercial music program in the last 10 years. The commercial music program at KU features several large rock ensembles consisting of horns, background singers, and rhythm sections, two large jazz ensembles featuring big bands in the style of Count Basie, and a large Latin ensemble. More than 130 students audition each semester for participation in these ensembles. Quote, "This award shows the strength and scope of the commercial music program at KU," said Dr. Kevin Jost, professor of music. "KU continues to be one of the nation's top programs for quality, creativity, and success." The Downbeat Student Music Awards recognize the top jazz ensembles at the undergraduate and graduate levels. Nine judges evaluate the participating groups based on several performance criteria, including overall sound, proper interpretation, improvisation, creativity, intonation, phrasing, and dynamics. The honorees are selected from a competitive pool in which winners must demonstrate a distinct voice in addition to technical proficiency. We check news right here on the radio voice of Kutztown University, KUR. I'm Mike Reggs.

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0: 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Hi, I'm Austin Chateau. This is the sound of Kutztown University, loud, local, and original. 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
1: How is drought continuing to impact the nation's pasture and rangeland conditions? USDA meteorologist Brad Rippey says for the latest conditions report for the period ending May 31st,
2: 42% of the nation's rangeland and pastures rated very poor to poor. That's actually a 2-point improvement from the previous week, and 30% rated good to excellent. That is also a 1-point improvement from last week's 29%.
1: Favorable pasture and rangeland conditions are found in the Midwest and Northeast, as well as recovery in the South.
2: Now, in terms of lingering concerns, well, that's where we talk about the Great Plains, the Rocky Mountain states, and parts of the West.
1: With about six states in that region reporting pasture and rangeland conditions at 50% or greater, very poor to poor. I'm Rod Bain reporting for the U.S. Department of Agriculture in Washington, D.C.
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4: 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My name is Nathan Benjamin Brumman /MBB. Yeah, and I do Radical Wrestling Recap on Tuesday, 8 p.m., baby. 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

0: News update. Pennsylvania State Police are investigating a deadly police shooting in Cumberland County this past weekend. The department says a man fired gunshots at officers responding to a home on Oakwood Avenue Saturday morning and was fatally struck by return fire. He was identified as 58-year-old Jeffrey DeJesus. Troopers said one officer was taken to the hospital with a minor injury, but has since been released. Detectives are trying to find out who is responsible for a coordinated cargo theft operation at a local warehouse in Philadelphia. It happened in broad daylight Friday at American Supply. Officials said more than 10,000 boxes of bourbon were stolen. Anyone with information in the case is asked to come forward. In other news, the severe weather this past weekend led to an increase in emergency calls. The Franklin Fire Company says crews made over a dozen storm-related runs in 1 hour Saturday afternoon. First responders were needed for a reported electrical fire, downed wires, and a tree that hit a building. However, they said all of the incidents were minor. The first miner who was rescued from a flooded mine in Somerset County more than two decades ago has passed away. Randall Fogel died last week at the age of 68. Fogel was one of the nine miners to be rescued from the Quick Creek Mine in 2002 after the mine shaft flooded and trapped them inside. The miners spent 4 days inside the mine shaft before they were freed, with millions around the world following the 77-hour rescue effort. And the Philadelphia 76ers are still tweaking their front office. ESPN's reporting that the team promoted Jameer Nelson to the executive vice president of basketball operations position. He was previously the assistant general manager. In addition, Philly will not bring back Elton Brand as the general manager. Nelson will serve under Mike Gansey, who replaced Daryl Morey as the president of basketball operations. I'm Juan Arango, and you're up to date with Radio PA.
1: Mostly sunny for today with an afternoon high of 80, mostly clear, low 50s tonight. Mostly sunny, tomorrow's high again around 80 and more cloud showers. Some afternoon thunderstorms on Wednesday, 85. Partly sunny Thursday, an afternoon shower, thunderstorm, 95. This is Radio PA meteorologist Bill Jackman.
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3: Regulators. You regulate any stealing of his property. We're damn good, too. But you can't be any geek off the street. 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

0: 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Hi, I'm Austin Shadow. Spring is here. Do you know what that means? Kutztown University is bringing the heat. From baseball and softball to lacrosse, tennis, and track, the Golden Bears are back in action. 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

I'm Jack Sullivan. U.S. Army Master Sergeant Gannon Ken Van Dyke pleaded not guilty to insider trading, accused of making over $400,000 on betting platform Polymarket using classified information about Venezuelan President Nicolas Maduro's capture. A courtroom status conference is scheduled for Monday to address pretrial issues, as Van Dyke remains on Army leave and was released on a $250,000 bond. This case marks a significant development in the discussion around trading on prediction markets. Tensions between Iran and Israel have escalated after Iran launched missiles towards Israel in response to Israeli strikes in Beirut. President Trump announced major American and Israeli military operations against Iran, promoting a two-week ceasefire that is now extended. Despite the conflict, no casualties have been reported on the Israeli side. Trump emphasized that he calls the shots in negotiations with Iran, while Israeli Prime Minister Netanyahu prepares for a security cabinet meeting today. The news stream, powered by Seaboard Networks, delivering smart

0: Views on KU are provided in part by the students and staff of Kutztown University Radio. I'm Mike Greggs. The memory of Elric J. Ensderby, celebrated timber framer and prolific historian of early American vernacular architecture, will be honored through the establishment of the Elric J. Ensderby Archive as part of the permanent collection of the library and archives at the Pennsylvania German Cultural Heritage Center at KU. The Ensderby and Gwazda family, including Elric's sister, Debbie Ensderby Gwazda, her husband, Ed, and sons Farley, Henry, and Chester, have agreed to honor Elric and his legacy by donating his extensive archives to the Pennsylvania German Cultural Heritage Center at Kutztown University, a leading center for the study of colonial and early American architecture in the Mid-Atlantic region. This donation is intended both to celebrate Elric's contributions to architectural history and preservation, and to ensure that these unique materials will be organized, preserved, and made available to the public. Debbie Gwazda reflected on her brother's legacy, saying, quote, "Elric understood the value of preserving a record of the way that people who settled in this area in the 18th and 19th centuries approached construction through the cultural traditions of their home countries. He was a keen student of architectural history, so he understood better than most the context of framing and decorative styles." We check news hourly here on the Radio Voice, KUR.
1: 193 countries, 4,200 religions, 6,500 languages, and 8 billion people roam the earth. What connects us all? Simple. It's music. Welcome to World Pop Radio once again this week. My name is Chris Thomas, and this is the weekly countdown show where we look at the hits from a different country, all in an effort to show that no matter where you go on this big globe of ours, no matter what differences we may have among each other, be it political or religious or, gosh, even tastes in food, typically, we're all connected together through a universal love of music. And we're really going to show that again this week, because we're not picking any one country to count down. We are a quarter of the way through 2026. Isn't that hard to believe? A quarter of the new year. I'm still feeling like it's the new year. A quarter of the year is over. So what are we listening to as a global community this week? That's what we're going to be looking at on World Pop Radio. There's a few surprises in there, but I think some of the biggest surprises is that we hear from the same artist multiple times, and we do it a couple times for a couple different artists. So stick around to find out who's got more than one hit on the countdown this week. And right now, get ready to celebrate the music of the boy band from South Korea that everybody loves. They're back at number 15, BTS. This is Swim.

David Guetta, Tones and I, and Teddy Swims all get together. Three artists for a song that's got three words in its title. That is Gone, Gone, Gone. And number 13 on the World Countdown this week on World Pop Radio. Number 14 before that, Noah Kahan, The Great Divide. We are a quarter of the way through 2026. It still feels like New Year's was just a couple days ago. I can't believe we're a quarter of the way through. And we thought, you know, it's always good to check in and see what we're listening to as a global community. Coming up on the show, we've got repeats from three different artists. That's right. The top 15 in the globe right now have two songs each from three different artists. Who are they and what are those songs? Well, you're going to have to wait just a few more minutes to find out. But in the meantime, let's go to a song that you wouldn't actually associate with 2026, because this song was popular last year and gosh, maybe even the year before that. But thanks to that TV show Stranger Things, it stays in the charts. This is DJO at number 12, End of Beginning.

There's our first of two. That's our first artist of two from Alex Warren. That song, super popular last year, still hanging around here at the beginning of 2026. That is Ordinary at number 10. And before that, a new artist to the charts who I feel like it's an early call. This is an early, bold call of mine, but I feel like Harry Styles is going to dominate the 2026 year-end charts because that's already his second hit of the year, and we're barely 3 months into it. American Girls is the name of that one at number 11. My name is Chris Thomas. This is World Pop Radio, counting down the global hits this week on the show. If you enjoy what we're doing, give us a follow on the socials. We're at World Pop Radio on both Instagram and X. Once again, that's at World Pop Radio on both Instagram and X. And I don't know, my voice just did there, but my apologies. That was kind of fun. All right, let's hope it doesn't do it again. And let's give my voice a break by getting back to the music. Remember how I said Alex Warren's got two on the show? Well, he's back right away at number 9, Fever Dream on World Pop Radio.

And Home Wrecker on World Pop Radio. The number 7 song this week in the entire world, the globe. We're counting them down from not just any one country. We're counting them down from the entire world this week on the show because we're a quarter of the way through the year and we like to do this a couple times a year on the show just to get a global check of the pulse of what we are listening to. And before that, gosh, what did we have before that? Oh, right. My gosh, I love her. I love her so much. She is awesome and her voice is great. And you're going to hear her again on the show in just a couple minutes. Not even. That was Olivia Dean with So Easy to Fall in Love at number 8. Speaking of Olivia Dean, she has blown up at the end of 2025 and now into 2026. Along with Harry Styles, I feel like she dominates our year-end charts as well. This one maybe not as bold a prediction because she kind of started dominating the charts at the end of last year too. But let's see what she does with the rest of 2026. Right now, we'll see what she's doing currently because she's number 6 as well in the world. Man, I Need on World Pop Radio.

A little bit of female power at that set there. Started off with Olivia Dean, ended with a double dose of Taylor Swift. That was Opolite at number 4. And before that, at number 5, was, again, Taylor Swift with The Fate of Ophelia. And now we're done with our doubles. On the show this week, counting down the top 15 songs in the world, Alex Warren, Olivia Dean, and Taylor Swift all had more than one hit on the charts. But for our final three, the podium songs, if you will, at this quarter way mark of 2026, they all come to us from different artists. Although most of the artists, I think you're going to know pretty well. Let's find out, shall we? Only way we're going to find out is by giving you the information. So let's start at number 3, because it wouldn't be really fair to play number 1 first now, would it? Sienna Spiro is the name of the artist. The song is called Die on This Hill. It's number 3 right now in the globe on World Pop Radio.

A question I rarely find myself asking, but I'm married and I have a wife instead. Ray, where is my husband? What a great song. I love it, though. I mean, I'm belting it out in the car like it's applies to me at all, but it doesn't matter. Such a great song. It's number two this week in the entire globe on World Pop Radio. Sienna Spiro. Let me get that right. Before that, would Die on This Hill. We've only got one song left on the global check-in edition of World Pop Radio. And if you're wondering what that song is, I bet you've got a good guess because you're thinking to yourself right now, man, I haven't heard what is easily the most popular song in the world yet. Well, you're about to hear it right now. Number one globally, Bruno Mars, I Just Might.

0: The number one song in the entire world, Bruno Mars, that is I Just Might, as we played back the most popular songs on the globe for you this week on World Pop Radio. I hope you enjoyed the show. I know I enjoyed doing it for you. 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

I'm Kennedy Collins. Tensions between Iran and Israel have escalated after Iran launched missiles towards Israel in response to Israeli strikes in Beirut. President Trump announced major American and Israeli military operations against Iran, promoting a two-week ceasefire that is now extended. Despite the conflict, no casualties have been reported on the Israeli side. Trump emphasized that he calls the shots in negotiations with Iran, while Israeli Prime Minister Netanyahu prepares for a security cabinet meeting today. A Penn State student was tragically shot and killed early Saturday in Philadelphia. 22-year-old William Schmidt was found lying in the road with a chest wound and was pronounced dead shortly after arriving at the hospital. The university expressed deep condolences to his family and friends. Authorities have not yet identified any suspects or motives in this case. Police are asking anyone with information to come forward. The news stream, powered by Seaboard Networks, delivering smarter radio.

Truth on KUR provided in part by the students and staff of KUR. I'm Mike Reggs. Kutztown University's Rock Ensemble 1 has been honored as the undergraduate college winner in the Blues Pop Rock Group category of the 2026 Downbeat Magazine Student Music Awards. The Downbeat Student Music Awards are considered the most prestigious awards in jazz education, recognizing the nation's top music programs. This is the 11th Student Music Award for KU's commercial music program in the last 10 years. The commercial music program at KU features several large rock ensembles consisting of horns, background singers, and rhythm sections, two large jazz ensembles featuring big bands in the style of Count Basie, and a large Latin ensemble. More than 130 students audition each semester for participation in these ensembles. Quote, "This award shows the strength and scope of the commercial music program at KU," said Dr. Kevin Jost, professor of music. "KU continues to be one of the nation's top programs for quality, creativity, and success." The Downbeat Student Music Awards recognize the top jazz ensembles at the undergraduate and graduate levels. Nine judges evaluate the participating groups based on several performance criteria, including overall sound, proper interpretation, improvisation, creativity, intonation, phrasing, and dynamics. The honorees are selected from a competitive pool in which winners must demonstrate a distinct voice in addition to technical proficiency. We check news right here on the radio voice of Kutztown University, KUR. I'm Mike Reggs.

0: 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Hi, I'm Austin Shadow. 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
1: Historical weather on this date, June 8, 1966. Tragedy in Topeka, Kansas, when a tornado sliced right through the city, claiming 17 lives and causing $200 million in damage. Damage was an incredible 8 miles long and 4 blocks wide, and remains one of the most destructive tornadoes in the area. Historical weather on this day researches multiple weather sources for our segment and is an educational community service production of Monsoon Mike's Weather.
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0: News update. Pennsylvania State Police are investigating a deadly police shooting in Cumberland County this past weekend. The department says a man fired gunshots at officers responding to a home on Oakwood Avenue Saturday morning and was fatally struck by return fire. He was identified as 58-year-old Jeffrey DeJesus. Troopers said one officer was taken to the hospital with a minor injury, but has since been released. Detectives are trying to find out who is responsible for a coordinated cargo theft operation at a local warehouse in Philadelphia. It happened in broad daylight Friday at American Supply. Officials said more than 10,000 boxes of bourbon were stolen. Anyone with information in the case is asked to come forward. In other news, the severe weather this past weekend led to an increase in emergency calls. The Franklin Fire Company says crews made over a dozen storm-related runs in 1 hour Saturday afternoon. First responders were needed for a reported electrical fire, downed wires, and a tree that hit a building. However, they said all of the incidents were minor. The first miner who was rescued from a flooded mine in Somerset County more than two decades ago has passed away. Randall Fogel died last week at the age of 68. Fogel was one of the nine miners to be rescued from the Quick Creek Mine in 2002 after the mine shaft flooded and trapped them inside. The miners spent 4 days inside the mine shaft before they were freed, with millions around the world following the 77-hour rescue effort. And the Philadelphia 76ers are still tweaking their front office. ESPN's reporting that the team promoted Jameer Nelson to the executive vice president of basketball operations position. He was previously the assistant general manager. In addition, Philly will not bring back Elton Brand as the general manager. Nelson will serve under Mike Gansey, who replaced Daryl Morey as the president of basketball operations. I'm Juan Arango, and you're up to date with Radio PA.
1: Mostly sunny for today with an afternoon high of 80, mostly clear, low 50s tonight. Mostly sunny, tomorrow's high again around 80 and more cloud showers. Some afternoon thunderstorms on Wednesday, 85. Partly sunny Thursday, an afternoon shower, thunderstorm, 95. This is Radio PA meteorologist Bill Jackman.
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I'm Kennedy Collins. Tensions between Iran and Israel have escalated after Iran launched missiles towards Israel in response to Israeli strikes in Beirut. President Trump announced major American and Israeli military operations against Iran, promoting a two-week ceasefire that is now extended. Despite the conflict, no casualties have been reported on the Israeli side. Trump emphasized that he calls the shots in negotiations with Iran, while Israeli Prime Minister Netanyahu prepares for a security cabinet meeting today. A Penn State student was tragically shot and killed early Saturday in Philadelphia. 22-year-old William Schmidt was found lying in the road with a chest wound and was pronounced dead shortly after arriving at the hospital. The university expressed deep condolences to his family and friends. Authorities have not yet identified any suspects or motives in this case. Police are asking anyone with information to come forward. The News Stream, powered by Seaboard Networks, delivering smarter radio.

Afternoons on KUR, provided in part by the students and staff of Kutztown University Radio. I'm Mike Reggs. The All-In Campus Democracy Challenge has recognized the colleges and universities that have earned the highly established Action Plan seal of recognition, and this includes Kutztown University. All In has developed this seal of recognition for higher education institutions with strong action plans to increase nonpartisan democratic engagement by promoting civic learning, political engagement, and college student voter participation. Action plan strength is determined by reviewing campus action plans with the Strengthening American Democracy Action Planning Rubric. In other news, across Pennsylvania, school districts are facing critical shortages of certified special education teachers impacting students who rely on specialized support to thrive. Kutztown University is taking action to address this need with the launch of an accelerated tuition-free certification pathway designed to prepare more highly qualified educators faster. The new initiative, called ASPIRE, Accelerated Special Education Program for In-Service Resident Educators, enables certified teachers and recent graduates who have passed student teaching to earn their PK through 12 special education add-on certification in just 15 months. Kutztown University is among a select group of institutions in Pennsylvania leading innovative state-supported efforts to reimagine educator preparation, removing financial barriers, accelerating pathways, and directly responding to workforce shortages in high-need areas. We check news hourly on KUR.

0: 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Hi, I'm Austin Shadow. Spring is here. Do you know what that means? Kutztown University is bringing the heat. From baseball and softball to lacrosse, tennis, and track, the Golden Bears are back in action. Big plays, big rivalries, and big school pride live on campus and on the air. Catch the excitement, support your teams, and be part of the roar. This spring, it's all about Kutztown University athletics. More music coming up next on KUR.
1: I'm Dr. Anthony Lizerwitz, and this is Climate Connections. Last December, Eric G., a student at the University of Hawaii, traveled from Honolulu to one of the harshest, most remote places on Earth, Antarctica.
2: Nothing really prepares you for that first moment when you step onto the ice. It's unreal. It's like nothing ever that I've experienced before in my life.
1: G. was a fellow with the nonprofit Vilar Institute, on an expedition led by explorer Robert Swan that raised awareness about the need to protect Antarctica. As the climate warms, many of Antarctica's glaciers and ice shelves are melting, and increasing human activity threatens the continent's fragile ecosystem. While there, the team helped with research and broadcast live to classrooms to teach students about Antarctica.
2: We spoke to 2 million young people from across the world.
1: G says growing up, his mom told him to always leave a place better than he found it.
2: And I feel like that's kind of where my passion thrived for environmental sustainability. You know, we only have one Earth, and it's our job to take care of it.
1: And he hopes that talking about his time in Antarctica inspires others to build a more sustainable future.
2: When you go there, you just kind of feel something different change inside of you. And I definitely felt that, and I still feel that today.
1: Climate Connections is produced by the Yale Center for Environmental Communication. To learn more about climate change, visit climateconnections.org.
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0: News update.
1: Pennsylvania State Police are investigating a deadly police shooting in Cumberland County this past weekend. The department says a man fired gunshots at officers responding to a home on Oakwood Avenue Saturday morning and was fatally struck by return fire. He was identified as 58-year-old Jeffrey DeJesus. Troopers said one officer was taken to the hospital with a minor injury, but has since been released. Detectives are trying to find out who is responsible for a coordinated cargo theft operation at a local warehouse in Philadelphia. It happened in broad daylight Friday at American Supply. Officials said more than 10,000 boxes of bourbon were stolen. Anyone with information in the case is asked to come forward. In other news, the severe weather this past weekend led to an increase in emergency calls. The Franklin Fire Company says crews made over a dozen storm-related runs in 1 hour Saturday afternoon. First responders were needed for a reported electrical fire, downed wires, and a tree that hit a building. However, they said all of the incidents were minor. The first miner who was rescued from a flooded mine in Somerset County more than two decades ago has passed away. Randall Fogle died last week at the age of 68. Fogle was one of the nine miners to be rescued from the Quick Creek Mine in 2002 after the mine shaft flooded and trapped them inside. The miners spent 4 days inside the mine shaft before they were freed, with millions around the world following the 77-hour rescue effort. And the Philadelphia 76ers are still tweaking their front office. ESPN's reporting that the team promoted Jameer Nelson to the executive vice president of basketball operations position. He was previously the assistant general manager. In addition, Philly will not bring back Elton Brand as the general manager. Nelson will serve under Mike Gansey, who replaced Daryl Morey as the president of basketball operations. I'm Juan Arango, and you're up to date with Radio PA.
2: Mostly sunny for today with an afternoon high of 80, mostly clear, low 50s tonight. Mostly sunny, tomorrow's high again around 80 and more cloud showers. Some afternoon thunderstorms on Wednesday, 85. Partly sunny Thursday, an afternoon shower thunderstorm, 95. This is Radio PA meteorologist Bill Jackman.

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Hi, I'm Austin Shadow. You think you know your car? Think again. Most drivers make simple mistakes that slowly drain their wallet. They don't even realize it. From that one dashboard light you should never ignore, the easy maintenance checks that take less than 5 minutes, these are the car tips every owner needs to know. 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

I'm Kennedy Collins. A 6.4 magnitude earthquake struck in the Gulf, about 118 kilometers from Cuba, but there's no tsunami threat for the United States. The National Weather Service has confirmed the situation is safe. This is a developing story, so stay tuned for updates. Tensions between Iran and Israel have escalated after Iran launched missiles towards Israel in response to Israeli strikes in Beirut. President Trump announced major American and Israeli military operations against Iran, promoting a two-week ceasefire that is now extended. Despite the conflict, no casualties have been reported on the Israeli side. Trump emphasized that he calls the shots in negotiations with Iran, while Israeli Prime Minister Netanyahu prepares for a security cabinet meeting today. The news stream, powered by Seaboard Networks, delivering smarter radio.

news on KUR provided in part by the students and staff of Kutztown University Radio. I'm Mike Greggs. The memory of Elric J. Ensderby, celebrated timber framer and prolific historian of early American vernacular architecture, will be honored through the establishment of the Elric J. Ensderby Archive as part of the permanent collection of the library and archives at the Pennsylvania German Cultural Heritage Center at KU. The Ensderby and Gwazda family, including Elric's sister, Debbie Ensderby Gwazda, her husband, Ed, and sons Farley, Henry, and Chester, have agreed to honor Elric and his legacy by donating his extensive archives to the Pennsylvania German Cultural Heritage Center at Kutztown University, a leading center for the study of colonial and early American architecture in the Mid-Atlantic region. This donation is intended both to celebrate Elric's contributions to architectural history and preservation, and to ensure that these unique materials will be organized, preserved, and made available to the public. Debbie Gwazda reflected on her brother's legacy, saying, quote, "Elric understood the value of preserving a record of the way that people who settled in this area in the 18th and 19th centuries approached construction through the cultural traditions of their home countries. He was a keen student of architectural history, so he understood better than most the context of framing and decorative styles." We check news hourly here on the Radio Voice, KUR.

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0: 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Hi, I'm Austin Chateau. This is the sound of Kutztown University, loud, local, and original. From student-ran shows and campus news to new music, sports, and community voices, Kutztown University Radio is where creativity takes the mic. 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
1: How is drought continuing to impact the nation's pasture and rangeland conditions? USDA meteorologist Brad Rippey says for the latest conditions report for the period ending May 31st,
2: 42% of the nation's rangeland and pastures rated very poor to poor. That's actually a 2-point improvement from the previous week, and 30% rated good to excellent. That is also a 1-point improvement from last week's 29%.
1: Favorable pasture and rangeland conditions are found in the Midwest and Northeast, as well as recovery in the South.
2: Now, in terms of lingering concerns, well, that's where we talk about the Great Plains, the Rocky Mountain states, and parts of the West.
1: With about 6 states in that region reporting pasture and rangeland conditions at 50% or greater, very poor to poor. I'm Rod Bain reporting for the U.S. Department of Agriculture in Washington, D.C.
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0: News update. Pennsylvania State Police are investigating a deadly police shooting in Cumberland County this past weekend. The department says a man fired gunshots at officers responding to a home on Oakwood Avenue Saturday morning and was fatally struck by return fire. He was identified as 58-year-old Jeffrey DeJesus. Troopers said one officer was taken to the hospital with a minor injury, but has since been released. Detectives are trying to find out who is responsible for a coordinated cargo theft operation at a local warehouse in Philadelphia. It happened in broad daylight Friday at American Supply. Officials said more than 10,000 boxes of bourbon were stolen. Anyone with information in the case is asked to come forward. In other news, the severe weather this past weekend led to an increase in emergency calls. The Franklin Fire Company says crews made over a dozen storm-related runs in 1 hour Saturday afternoon. First responders were needed for a reported electrical fire, downed wires, and a tree that hit a building. However, they said all of the incidents were minor. The first miner who was rescued from a flooded mine in Somerset County more than two decades ago has passed away. Randall Fogle died last week at the age of 68. Fogle was one of the nine miners to be rescued from the Quick Creek Mine in 2002 after the mine shaft flooded and trapped them inside. The miners spent 4 days inside the mine shaft before they were freed, with millions around the world following the 77-hour rescue effort. And the Philadelphia 76ers are still tweaking their front office. ESPN's reporting that the team promoted Jameer Nelson to the executive vice president of basketball operations position. He was previously the assistant general manager. In addition, Philly will not bring back Elton Brand as the general manager. Nelson will serve under Mike Gansey, who replaced Daryl Morey as the president of basketball operations. I'm Juan Arango, and you're up to date with Radio PA.
1: Mostly sunny for today with an afternoon high of 80, mostly clear, low 50s tonight.

0: Mostly sunny. Tomorrow's high again around 80 and more cloud showers. Some afternoon thunderstorms on Wednesday, 85. Partly sunny Thursday, an afternoon shower, thunderstorm, 95. This is Radio PA meteorologist Bill Jacquemin.
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I'm Kennedy Collins. Two people are in critical condition after a shooting at the Kaiser Medical offices in San Jose, California. Police confirm the victims are a man and a woman, both taken to the hospital. Officials are calling it an isolated incident and say there's no ongoing threat to the public. This is a developing story, and updates will follow as more information becomes available. Security will be tight at Game 3 of the NBA Finals at Madison Square Garden tonight as President Trump is set to attend. The NYPD is establishing a security perimeter, and fans are advised to arrive 2 hours early for the 8:30 tip-off due to multiple layers of security. A fan watch party outside the arena has been canceled, but other events, including one at Bryant Park, will still take place this evening. The news stream, powered by Seaboard Networks, delivering smarter radio.

news on KUR provided in part by the students and staff of KUR. I'm Mike Reggs. Kutztown University's Rock Ensemble 1 has been honored as the undergraduate college winner in the Blues Pop Rock Group category of the 2026 Downbeat Magazine Student Music Awards. The Downbeat Student Music Awards are considered the most prestigious awards in jazz education, recognizing the nation's top music programs. This is the 11th Student Music Award for KU's commercial music program in the last 10 years. The commercial music program at KU features several large rock ensembles consisting of horns, background singers, and rhythm sections, two large jazz ensembles featuring big bands in the style of Count Basie, and a large Latin ensemble. More than 130 students audition each semester for participation in these ensembles. Quote, "This award shows the strength and scope of the commercial music program at KU," said Dr. Kevin Jost, professor of music. "KU continues to be one of the nation's top programs for quality, creativity, and success." The Downbeat Student Music Awards recognize the top jazz ensembles at the undergraduate and graduate levels. Nine judges evaluate the participating groups based on several performance criteria, including overall sound, proper interpretation, improvisation, creativity, intonation, phrasing, and dynamics. The honorees are selected from a competitive pool in which winners must demonstrate a distinct voice in addition to technical proficiency. We check news right here on the radio voice of Kutztown University, KUR. I'm Mike Reggs.

0: 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Hi, I'm Noelle. Do you like to wake up to the soothing sounds of classical music? If so, KU Radio plays classical music, both traditional and modern, Monday through Friday from 6 a.m. to 8 a.m. Stay tuned here on KUR.
1: This is Bird Note. In shallow waters off the coast of Massachusetts, ocean predators come from far and wide to hunt. Humpback whales break the surface as they close their jaws around a school of fish. And thousands of seabirds dive in the water or skim the surface for easy prey. Great shearwaters glide with their wings held out stiffly just over the waves until they spot their shimmering targets. These top predators are all here thanks to tiny fish called sand lance. They bury themselves in the sand at night for protection, emerging during the day to feed in huge numbers. That's when shearwaters dive for them and humpback whales gulp them down. But sand lance are vulnerable to climate change. They have their offspring in the winter, so rising temperatures could make it harder for their young to develop successfully. That puts the rest of the ecosystem, including seabirds, at risk. Biologists are exploring the link between shearwaters and their tiny prey by tracking the birds' movements around Stellwagen Bank National Marine Sanctuary. Learn more on our website, birdnote.org. I'm Ariana Rimmel. This episode is dedicated to Bob Goodale, whose lifelong love for birds and nature continues to inspire.
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1: Pennsylvania State Police are investigating a deadly police shooting in Cumberland County this past weekend. The department says a man fired gunshots at officers responding to a home on Oakwood Avenue Saturday morning and was fatally struck by return fire. He was identified as 58-year-old Jeffrey DeJesus. Troopers said one officer was taken to the hospital with a minor injury, but has since been released. Detectives are trying to find out who is responsible for a coordinated cargo theft operation at a local warehouse in Philadelphia. It happened in broad daylight Friday at American Supply. Officials said more than 10,000 boxes of bourbon were stolen. Anyone with information in the case is asked to come forward. In other news, the severe weather this past weekend led to an increase in emergency calls. The Franklin Fire Company says crews made over a dozen storm-related runs in 1 hour Saturday afternoon. First responders were needed for a reported electrical fire, downed wires, and a tree that hit a building. However, they said all of the incidents were minor. The first miner who was rescued from a flooded mine in Somerset County more than 2 decades ago has passed away. Randall Fogle died last week at the age of 68. Fogle was one of the 9 miners to be rescued from the Quick Creek Mine in 2002 after the mine shaft flooded and trapped them inside. The miners spent 4 days inside the mine shaft before they were freed, with millions around the world following the 77-hour rescue effort. And the Philadelphia 76ers are still tweaking their front office. ESPN's reporting that the team promoted Jameer Nelson to the executive vice president of basketball operations position. He was previously the assistant general manager. In addition, Philly will not bring back Elton Brand as the general manager. Nelson will serve under Mike Gansey, who replaced Daryl Morey as the president of basketball operations. I'm Juan Arango, and you're up to date with Radio PA.
2: Mostly sunny for today with an afternoon high of 80, mostly clear, low 50s tonight. Mostly sunny, tomorrow's high again around 80 and more cloud showers. Some afternoon thunderstorms on Wednesday, 85. Partly sunny Thursday, an afternoon shower, thunderstorm, 95. This is Radio PA meteorologist Bill Jacquemin.
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0: 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Hi, I'm Noelle. 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

I'm Kennedy Collins. A federal judge has ruled against the Trump administration's $100,000 fee on new H-1B visas for skilled foreign workers. U.S. District Judge Leo Sorokin vacated the policy, stating the government overstepped its authority without congressional approval. This decision affects the policy nationwide. Stay tuned for more updates on this developing story. President Donald Trump has nominated Todd Blanche to serve as Attorney General, following Blanche's role as acting AG since Pam Bondi's departure in April. The Senate has received the nomination, setting the stage for what could be a contentious confirmation process. This story is developing, and we'll keep you updated as new information comes in. Stay tuned for more on this and other breaking news. The News Stream, powered by Seaboard Networks, delivering smarter radio.

0: News on KUR, provided in part by the students and staff of Kutztown University Radio. I'm Mike Reggs. The All-In Campus Democracy Challenge has recognized the colleges and universities that have earned the highly established Action Plan seal of recognition, and this includes Kutztown University. All In has developed this seal of recognition for higher education institutions with strong action plans to increase nonpartisan democratic engagement by promoting civic learning, political engagement, and college student voter participation. Action plan strength is determined by reviewing campus action plans with the Strengthening American Democracy Action Planning Rubric. In other news, across Pennsylvania, school districts are facing critical shortages of certified special education teachers, impacting students who rely on specialized support to thrive. Kutztown University is taking action to address this need with the launch of an accelerated tuition-free certification pathway designed to prepare more highly qualified educators faster. The new initiative, called ASPIRE, Accelerated Special Education Program for In-Service Resident Educators, enables certified teachers and recent graduates who have passed student teaching to earn their PK through 12 special education add-on certification in just 15 months. Kutztown University is among a select group of institutions in Pennsylvania leading innovative state-supported efforts to reimagine educator preparation, removing financial barriers, accelerating pathways, and directly responding to workforce shortages in high-need areas. We check news hourly on KUR.
1: 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On this show, we play everything K-pop. For today's show, it's going to be a mix of different K-pop songs. The first song is Lemonade by aespa. I'm obsessed with this song right now. And so is my mom, and she really wanted me to play this song. I was going to already, but I still wanted to shout her out. The second song is Bet on You by Chungha and Anderson .Paak. After hearing this song, I really want to listen to the rest of the album. So Anderson .Paak is an American singer, rapper, drummer, and record producer. He just came out with an album titled K-Pops. It's a massive collaboration with different K-pop artists that blend R&B and hip-hop with the classic K-pop sound. I'll have to listen to it and let you guys know what I think. The third song is Celebration, Supergirl version by Le Sserafim. I am so excited for the movie Supergirl, and I am so happy one of my fave girl groups will have a song in the movie. All right, let's get to the music.

0: The songs I just played were Lemonade by aespa, Bet on You by Chungha and Anderson .Paak, and Celebration Supergirl version by Le Sserafim. Now time for a quick card from the KUR notebook from the KUR calendar. 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This message of interest brought to you by the radio voice of Kutztown University, KUR. Welcome back. The next song is Lucid Dream by IVE. IVE never disappoints. I think this is a cute song that could definitely get stuck in your head, especially the chorus. The second song is Spring Breeze Again by 101. This is from the new reality show reuniting all of the members 7 years later. This is such a beautiful song with a heartwarming meaning. No matter how many times they say farewell, there will always be hope that they will be together again, which is super sweet, and I'm sure all of the super fans of them are crying. The third song is Only Cry in the Rain by Chu. I always forget how much I love this song. I think a lot of her other songs overshadow this one for me, but maybe I'm just not giving it the appreciation it deserves.
1: All this time I've been in between, thinking about you when I lucid dream.

0: The songs I just played were Lucid Dream by IVE, Spring Breeze Again by 101, and Only Cry in the Rain by Chew. Now time for a quick PSA.
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0: Welcome back. The next song is Dynamite by BTS. I just feel like it was time I played this again. It's simply too iconic. The second song is One Thing by Stacy. This and ASAP, and Beautiful Monsters are my favorite Stacy songs. Oh, and Run to You and GBT. At this point, too many to count. The third song is Shut Down by Blackpink. I'm too obsessed with this song. They each have their own unique voice that just captivates you. I love it.

The songs I just played were Dynamite by BTS, One Thing by Stacey, and Shut Down by Blackpink. The next song is Hwa by Idol. This is a stunning song and I adored it the moment I first heard it. The chorus sounds so magical. The second song is Asylum by Lia from the group ITZY. She is my bias and pop

ballads are one of my favorite styles in music. It is the perfect mixture, and her vocals in this are top tier. The third song is Messy by Rosé. This was an original soundtrack from the movie F1. Seeing her in concert is a dream of mine. I would just love to see her live.

0: The songs I just played were Hua by Idol, Asylum by Leah, and Messy by Rosé. Now time for a quick SPA.
1: Hey there. 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
0: Welcome back. The next song is Feel My Rhythm by Red Velvet. They could probably serenade me to sleep. I will not be shutting up about their comeback soon. The second song is Sensitive by Lucemble. I hope they have a comeback soon. I miss this group so much. But for now, I will continue to listen to their existing discography. The third song is Blue Valentine by NMIX. I have slowly been listening to more of their songs, so prepare for more songs from them in the future.

The songs I just played were Feel My Rhythm by Red Velvet, Sensitive by Lucembal, and Blue Valentine by Enmix. Now time for a quick card from the KUR notebook, from the KUR calendar. KUR is all over social media. 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This message of interest brought to you by the radio voice of Kutztown University, KUR. Welcome back. We are nearing the end of my show, so we have enough time for one song. Although I think it's going to be cut short. The last song is Apple Pie by Hearts to Hearts. Hoping for a full album from them in the future. It would be on repeat, I know it. This has been K-Pop with Kimmel with Noelle Kimmel on the radio voice of Kutztown University, KUR. Thank you for listening. 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

I'm Kennedy Collins. Some listeners may experience issues accessing certain web pages, as some content may not currently be available. If you're having trouble, you can go back to the previous page or check the main homepage for further information. You can also try searching directly for what you're looking for. Stay tuned for more updates and news. A Somali referee for the upcoming 2026 FIFA World Cup was denied entry into the U.S. on Saturday.

yesterday after arriving at Miami International Airport from Istanbul. U.S. Customs and Border Protection stated the denial was due to vetting concerns. The referee was among 52 selected for the tournament, which kicks off Thursday and will be hosted by the U.S., Mexico, and Canada. All travelers, including athletes, face inspection upon arrival. The news stream, powered by Seaboard Networks, delivering smarter radio.

0: news on KUR provided in part by the students and staff of Kutztown University Radio. I'm Mike Greggs. The memory of Elric J. Ensderby, celebrated timber framer and prolific historian of early American vernacular architecture, will be honored through the establishment of the Elric J. Ensderby Archive as part of the permanent collection of the library and archives at the Pennsylvania German Cultural Heritage Center at KU. The Ensderby and Gwazda family, including Elric's sister, Debbie Ensderby Gwazda, her husband, Ed, and sons Farley, Henry, and Chester, have agreed to honor Elric and his legacy by donating his extensive archives to the Pennsylvania German Cultural Heritage Center at Kutztown University, a leading center for the study of colonial and early American architecture in the Mid-Atlantic region. This donation is intended both to celebrate Elric's contributions to architectural history and preservation, and to ensure that these unique materials will be organized, preserved, and made available to the public. Debbie Gwazda reflected on her brother's legacy, saying, quote, "Elric understood the value of preserving a record of the way that people who settled in this area in the 18th and 19th centuries approached construction through the cultural traditions of their home countries. He was a keen student of architectural history, so he understood better than most the contexts of framing and decorative styles." We check news hourly here on the Radio Voice, KUR.
1: Hello, my name is Professor Thursday, and this is the Summer Mix. The 1980s gave electronic music its vocabulary. The drum machine became the heartbeat. The sequencer became the pulse. The synthesizer stopped being declaration and became the identity of the song. And by the end of the decade, electronic music was no longer just a futuristic flavor added to pop music. It started to become its own language. Then the 1990s took that language and threw it into warehouses, clubs, raves, college radio, video games, movie soundtracks, late night television. And this is where electronica starts to become more of a world of its own. Bigger and stranger, darker, smoother, louder, and sometimes, well, just a little harder to explain. Which is, for this season, we are going to take a look at how to identify some of this stranger electronic music that came out within the era of the 1990s. So we're going to begin with acid house. Acid house is what happens when you hand house music a chemistry set. And at the center of that rubbery, squiggly, bubbly, warping, filthy little synth line that sounds like it's melting and dancing at the same time. The sound is famously tied to the Roland TB-303, a small silver brass machine released back in 81. It was originally built to accompany a guitarist, and that failed at its job. But the music history loves a failed product. A few years later, house producers in Chicago discovered that these machines are cheap, and they started using them in the wrong way. Instead of programming the bass line and leaving it alone, they hit play and twisted the knobs while it ran. The result was this alien, hypnotic, dirty, and alive little filter. And the resonance screamed. The bass line stopped behaving like a bass line and started mutating. This is the acid in acid house. Now, acid isn't just the machine. Acid is what happens when the machines start to squirm. It's twisting, it's bubbling, it's unstable movement. It's a sound that refuses to sit still. In Chicago, it was the house music discovering the alien side in the equipment. In the UK, it helped light the fuse for rave culture. We'll get to that. And as it moved into the 1990s, it became harder, colder, stranger, and more industrial. So listen for this bass line. It doesn't walk, it wiggles, and it doesn't sing, it squirms. This is the acid house music. We're going to get you started off here with Bam Bam, Where's Your Child?

0: 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Dance Floor Syndicate, Get Nasty, Nightclub Remix.
1: Come on. Yeah. Want a face? Come on. Yeah. Come on. Yeah. Want a face? Come on. Yeah. Come on. Yeah. Want a face? Come on.

tomorrow.

Yeah, I get nice, wanna face, come on and dance. Yeah, I get nice, wanna face, come on and dance. Yeah, I get nice, wanna face, come on and dance. Yeah, I get nice, wanna face, come on and dance. Yeah, I get nice, wanna face, come on and dance. Yeah, I get nice, wanna face, come on. And dance.

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I'm Mason Reed. The Pentagon has updated its list of military religious affiliations after backlash from the Mormon Church. Initially, the Church of Jesus Christ of Latter-day Saints was excluded from a list of Christian denominations, sparking criticism from Mormon lawmakers. Following the backlash, the Pentagon removed the designation of Christian from the religious codes and has now recognized the Mormon Church alongside other Christian faiths. A Somali referee for the upcoming 2026 FIFA World Cup was denied entry into the U.S. on Saturday after arriving at Miami International Airport from Istanbul. U.S. Customs and Border Protection stated the denial was due to vetting concerns. The referee was among 52 selected for the tournament, which kicks off Thursday and will be hosted by the U.S., Mexico, and Canada. All travelers, including athletes, face inspection upon arrival. The news stream, powered by Seaboard Networks, delivering smarter radio,

news on KUR provided in part by the students and staff of Kutztown University Radio. I'm Mike Reggs. The All-In Campus Democracy Challenge has recognized the colleges and universities that have earned the highly established Action Plan Seal of Recognition, and this includes Kutztown University. All In has developed this seal of recognition for higher education institutions with strong action plans to increase nonpartisan democratic engagement by promoting civic learning, political engagement, and college student voter participation. Action plan strength is determined by reviewing campus action plans with the Strengthening American Democracy Action Planning rubric. In other news, across Pennsylvania, school districts are facing critical shortages of certified special education teachers impacting students who rely on specialized support to thrive. Kutztown University is taking action to address this need with the launch of an accelerated tuition-free certification pathway designed to prepare more highly qualified educators faster. The new initiative, called ASPIRE, Accelerated Special Education Program for In-Service Resident Educators, enables certified teachers and recent graduates who have passed student teaching to earn their PK through 12 special education add-on certification in just 15 months. Kutztown University is among a select group of institutions in Pennsylvania leading innovative state-supported efforts to reimagine educator preparation, removing financial barriers, accelerating pathways, and directly responding to workforce shortages in high-need areas. We check news hourly on KUR.

Neil Hefti doing the arrangements for Frank Sinatra with Bill Miller on the Celeste, Sinatra's longtime accompanist, and drummer Earl Palmer, and a small band this time for Frank Sinatra. Earl Palmer was famous for his work with Little Richard at the drums, and then in Los Angeles he was one of the great contractors for studio work. Here's another from Frank Sinatra, Serenade in Blue.

Ben Allison knows how to make a recording. He's a bass player, he's a songwriter, he's a free thinker, and he started with a group called the Jazz Recording Collective, so he could do his own thing, take his own photographs for the album covers, design his own album covers, mix things the way he wanted them to be done. I'm David Massey, Ben Allison, Steve Cardis, and Ted Nash, reimagining some music from Jim Hall and Jimmy Giuffre, the small group, No Drums. This song called Careful comes from the Jim Hall catalog. Ben Allison, Quiet Revolution.

Jim Hall's composition, Careful, Ted Nash at the tenor, Steve Cardenas at the guitar, and Ben Allison on the bass. Quiet Revolution is the album on Sonic Camera Records. In a Sentimental Mood is up next. Miles Black at the piano, Neil Swainson at the bass, with a kind of a love affair between alto and tenor saxophonist P.J. Perry and vocalist Joni Taylor. In a Sentimental Mood, done offhandedly in a short recording session, captures a voice.

Joni Taylor from the album In a Sentimental Mood and Lover Man. Before that, Ben Allison, Careful. Consider this. You can present your business's message to our loyal Jazz with David Bassi listeners. 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

0: If there's anybody who's captured a modern Texas sound in jazz, it would be Mike Stennell. Mike Stennell at the trumpet and flugelhorn with Rosanna Eckert on the vocals, wordless vocals, and that particular song called Bado Junction Breakdown. Okay, OA2 Records, and Mike Stennell, Pat Coyle at the piano and B3, Carl Hillman at the acoustic bass, and Steve Barnes at the drums. A Boogaloo of Great Merit, Song and Dance, Mike Stennell Quintet. Texas music, yes. Up next, The Way of the World, the music of Earth, Wind, and Fire. Corey Weeds at the alto with Steve Caldestad, tenor, Mike Ladon at the B3.
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two pianists, two different approaches, and two beautiful results. Tom Cole dances with the sun with a quartet of Steve Laspina, Stephen Roan, and John Doty. And that one from Dances with the Sun is a number called Stick Figure. Preceding that, it's Benny Green, Naturally. On the album is Russell Malone and Krista McBride, but that one, just a nice solo version of Duke Ellington's Love You Madly, the theme song for the Ellington Orchestra for many years, out on Telarc Jazz in 1999, followed by Tom Cole from 2016. Mack Avenue Jazz and Comanche going together to put one together called Jazz Bata 2. Chucho Valdez, Jazz Bata 2. And the song called Chucho's Mood. The veteran is a winner of 6 Grammys and 3 Latin Grammys. The Cuban pianist, composer, and arranger, Chucho Valdez is the most influential figure in modern Afro-Cuban jazz. This one, simple and to the point. 3 young musicians with a veteran of great merit. Cuban music, Chucho's Mood.

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I'm Mason Reed. OpenAI has taken a step toward potentially going public by filing preliminary paperwork with the U.S. Securities and Exchange Commission. The San Francisco-based company, known for its ChatGPT product, has not set a timeline for the IPO, but says it may take time as it evaluates its options. This move follows similar announcements from rival companies, signaling a growing trend as major tech players look to capitalize on their AI advancements. The Pentagon has updated its list of military religious affiliations after backlash from the Mormon Church. Initially, the Church of Jesus Christ of Latter-day Saints was excluded from a list of Christian denominations, sparking criticism from Mormon lawmakers. Following the backlash, the Pentagon removed the designation of Christian from the religious codes and has now recognized the Mormon Church alongside other Christian faiths. The news stream, powered by Seaboard Networks, delivering smarter radio.

Studies on KUR provided in part by the students and staff of KUR. I'm Mike Reggs. Kutztown University's Rock Ensemble 1 has been honored as the undergraduate college winner in the Blues Pop Rock Group category of the 2026 Downbeat Magazine Student Music Awards. The Downbeat Student Music Awards are considered the most prestigious awards in jazz education, recognizing the nation's top music programs. This is the 11th Student Music Award for KU's commercial music program in the last 10 years. The commercial music program at KU features several large rock